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2: 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Thank you. Mistook a police officer for a male stripper.
12: Hey, Brian, look, I'm a stripper.
2: 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Here's what happened. 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Apparently, the women all started gathering around him.
3: That's funny.
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3: I love it.
2: But here's the deal. The officer just gave up and left.
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17: You know, I watched a video the other day about kids getting landlines at home. We haven't had a landline in my house in I can't even tell you how long. But seeing these parents about my age being teleported back to their own childhoods, a simpler time before screens, was really powerful. And as for the kids, they sat and had conversations with their grandparents without multitasking or being distracted by a screen. I thought this was a great way to have kids stay in touch with family members and friends without getting sucked into the smartphone era too young. Of course, you need other people close by to hop on board as well if this is something that's going to work. Perhaps most important, I realized, these relics can be a great conversation starter with your children. You can talk about what it really means to be connected in this day and age. Things have changed a lot. I'm Dr. Sanjay Gupta, helping you live a better life.
1: It happened again.
2: This time, just now. They were just here.
3: I know.
2: Nita and Tina. And this happened behind the scenes just a second ago. In here with us. And Tiffany, you've actually benefited
3: Tina.
2: From this. What did I say? Tiffany?
3: Tiffany.
2: I told you it's going to happen.
1: It's written down.
2: Really?
3: It's written down.
2: That's so
3: okay.
2: Funny.
3: Take two.
2: Yeah.
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Credence, have you ever seen the rain? We've seen it, especially these past couple of days. It is 77 on 94.9 KCMO. Little cooler this week, then back into the 80s, just in time for Memorial Day weekend. It's Megan Marie, 77 rolls on with the cars, and bye-bye love.

0: A bear is now responsible for burning down a cabin.
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0: Here's what happened. 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
1: Uh-oh.
0: Threw it, trying to open it against the stove's burner. Well, somehow the can ignited that happened. The cabin completely got destroyed. Only thing left was the chimney standing and a whole bunch of smoke.

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I'm Megan Marie. This song is actually honoring Canadian women. Yeah. The more you know, it's the Guess Who on 94.9 KCMO.

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I'm Megan Marie. A Boy George and Culture Club documentary hitting theaters June 8th. 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

0: 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John Mellencamp's bringing his greatest hits to the stage in Cleveland, Ohio. One of the stops in his Dancing Words tour. You could be there. And since you'll be in the home of the Rock and Roll Hall of Fame, you'll get passes for the Hall of Fame tour.
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10: A Better Life with Dr. Sanjay Gupta.
11: You know, I watched a video the other day about kids getting landlines at home. We haven't had a landline in my house in I can't even tell you how long. But seeing these parents about my age being teleported back to their own childhoods, a simpler time before screens, was really powerful. And as for the kids, they sat and had conversations with their grandparents without multitasking or being distracted by a screen. I thought this was a great way to have kids stay in touch with family members and friends without getting sucked into the smartphone era too young. Of course, you need other people close by to hop on board as well if this is something that's going to work. Perhaps most important, I realized, these relics can be a great conversation starter with your children. You can talk about what it really means to be connected in this day and age. Things have changed a lot. I'm Dr. Sanjay Gupta, helping you live a better life.
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3: So is this like a new form of tourism?
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4: 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When the deputy tried to stop him, mm-hmm. 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
3: This lady took out a car. Okay, she's at a dealership. Imagine this. She walks into a dealership, gets in the car, takes the test drive. Now, why an associate wasn't with her here, I don't know. Took the car on a 200-mile test drive.
4: Whoa.
3: Lady's name's Teresa. She said, nah, I just wanted to get my mechanic to check out the vehicle.
4: I've never had that happen before. I always have someone with the dealer with you.
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4: that it was brand new?
3: Well, I'm assuming, because she's at the dealer. 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

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I'm Megan Marie. Lots of baseball this week. Royals taking on the Red Sox, then the Mariners. All week long, it's happening at Kauffman Stadium. 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

0: Brian Adams. He's on tour with Pat Benatar and Neil Giraldo. 94.9 KCMO's giving you a chance to see all three of them in the U.S. tour stop of your choice. 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
14: A better life with Dr. Sanjay Gupta.
15: In recent years, scientists have really dialed up the urgency to understand PFAS, sometimes referred to as forever chemicals because of how long they take to break down. The latest study found these chemicals may be aging men in their 50s and 60s a bit faster than men who are younger or older or women of any age. Experts we talked to said the accumulation of PFAS may lower testosterone levels in men, impair sperm quality, and increase risks of testicular and kidney cancer. Women, it seems, just seem to be able to clear PFAS faster. Now, whether you're a man or a woman, trying to limit your exposure is a great idea. Three ways to do that. Filter your drinking water. Don't use non-stick cookware like Teflon, and avoid fast food packaging, which are sometimes coated with these chemicals. I'm Dr. Sanjay Gupta, helping you live a better life.
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10: What are some interesting things you have seen? 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
10: Are you, like, redecorating?
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10: I'm trying to tell you a story.
11: I'm listening to your story. McKenzie. 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
10: Right. 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
11: no,
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11: no.
10: there. 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

0: 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I cut you off. What were you saying?
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0: Still doesn't mean that we should not be selfish and hoard them.

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0: 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The bear broke in, found some canned food.
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0: Threw it, trying to open it against the stove's burner. 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The cabin completely got destroyed. 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

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It's Megan Marie all this week. More chances to go see John Mellencamp in Cleveland. Airfare, hotel tickets included. 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

0: 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John Mellencamp's bringing his greatest hits to the stage in Cleveland, Ohio. One of the stops in his Dancing Words tour. You could be there. And since you'll be in the home of the Rock and Roll Hall of Fame, you'll get passes for the Hall of Fame tour.
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4: So I put that new TV up in my office.
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4: 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And I'm like, I need to put this somewhere safe so I don't lose it. 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
13: A Better Life with Dr. Sanjay Gupta.
14: You know, one of the weirder things I've seen on social media lately is parents feeding their babies butter. Like whole sticks of butter. They swear that it helps them feel fuller after meals and get a good night's sleep, among other things. There's actually something to this. You know, butter is full of fat, which a rapidly growing infant needs, but eating butter all the time results in, quote, boxing out other important nutrients they need as well. Spokesperson for the Academy of Nutrition and Dietetics told us she recommends half a teaspoon to a teaspoon melted and then added to a puree. Or as they get older, you can drizzle oil or melted butter over cooked vegetables, she told us. We never say just give butter by itself, and it's not the only source of fat she would recommend. Avocados, hummus, fish, they are great sources of fat as well. And also, great foods to introduce. I'm Dr. Sanjay Gupta, helping you live a better life.

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1: My bet is Mike has maybe maybe three. BoJack Horseman.
0: Never heard of it.
1: Correct. Freaks and Geeks.
0: What?
1: Girls. Better Call Saul.
0: Oh, wow.
1: Reservation Dogs.
0: No.
1: The Wire. 30 Rock. You have to have seen some 30 Rock.
0: Yes, I saw 30 Rock.
1: Succession.
0: Ooh, kidding me?
1: We only have two more. Wait. Sopranos.
0: Yes, I've seen The Sopranos. Okay. Everybody's seen The
1: and
0: Sopranos.
1: And the final one.
0: Yes.
1: Mad Men.
0: Yes.
1: Okay. So I was right, three.
0: I think you rigged the list.
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3: 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Just play the game one way. You hit a ball in the gap, run. 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

0: 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He's on tour with Pat Benatar and Neil Giraldo. 94.9 KCMO's giving you a chance to see all three of them in the U.S. tour stop of your choice. 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
1: All right, so listen, in other news, a guy from Illinois decides to go to a K Jewelers, but not in Illinois. He rolled over to Lebanon, Indiana.
2: So is this like a new form of tourism?
1: He steals a ring from the K Jewelers. And then this is the best part. When the deputy tried to stop him, he just waved his hand out the window of the car and yelled, "You're not supposed to pursue me!"
2: I bet he yelled more like, "You're not supposed to pursue me." 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
1: Yeah, which has 115 shots in it. What could go wrong there? Good night. Well, he's in jail now.
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9: You and I have never met, but I'm willing to bet that there is something you would like to do, but you feel like you can't, that it's too hard, that you don't deserve it. A colleague of mine recently told me about this new book called Brave Shift, 30 Mindset Changes to Transform Your Life. It's written by a woman named Michelle Carrer. Carrer says the one thing most people forget when they set a goal is to attach a reason to it. Having that reason is big. Because when you don't want to do something that's necessary to reach your goal, you can go back to your reason to find the motivation you need. Try to frame your goal as something you want to achieve, as opposed to being a bad part of yourself that you want to change. That will make you more likely to succeed, as will asking for help. All of us need it, and it makes people feel good to help you achieve your goals. I'm Dr. Sanjay Gupta, helping you live a better life.
1: 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Imagine you get 2 hours and 45 minutes of your week back. What do you think, Mackenzie? How do you go about that?
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1: Just to put that in perspective.
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1: No. It takes me 30 minutes to get here from the Northland. So 30 minutes here, 30 minutes home. That's an hour a day.
2: Right.
1: So basically, I'd get about 5 trips back. There's new research out that says the average person spends 2 hours and 45 minutes a week complaining about their job to others.
2: I'd probably talk about Barbie that much.
1: Oh, boy. 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Never mind.
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0: Ever heard of a toddler decorating?
1: Yeah, my brother Criscoed the kitchen floor once.
0: That's exactly where I'm going here. There's this little boy just went viral, did a little decorating. This little guy decided to empty an entire supersized bottle of maple syrup from Sam's Club all over the house.
1: Let me guess, because I didn't read ahead here. I'm going to guess. Mom was trying to take 90 seconds by herself to go to the bathroom.
0: Close. No, she was upstairs doing laundry. Oh.
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I'm Megan Marie. Want to have fun in Jamaica? We've got your chance to do that. Another trip up for grabs. With Mike and Mackenzie in the morning all week long, your chance to win a four-day, three-night trip to Jamaica at the Sandals Resort. 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

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What's up? It's Megan Marie. Stevie Nicks biography. It's called Lessons and Lace. See what they did with the title there? I like it. That'll be out on September 15th. If you want to check it out, it streams right now on 94.9 KCMO.

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I'm Megan Marie. I'll catch you back here tomorrow night. Lots of winning with Mike and Mackenzie in the morning tomorrow. Your chance to go to the Sandals Resort in Jamaica. Also, 4-pack of tickets to Sunset Soundcheck at Morton Amphitheater, June 1st, 7 o'clock hour. You can win that. Oh, and more chances to go see John Mellencamp in Cleveland tomorrow morning. Mike and Mackenzie in the morning got you covered, okay? It's 94.9 KCMO, leaving you with the cars and magic.

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9: A group of women in Sydney.
10: A group of women in Sydney, Australia. Uh-huh.
9: Thank you. Mistook a police officer for a male stripper.
11: Hey, Brian, look, I'm a stripper.
9: Okay. Here's what happened. The case of mistaken identity occurred when the officer tried to shut down their rowdy party. And, of course, there's video for it. No, really, there's video showing the cop arriving at the party. Apparently, the women all started gathering around him.
10: That's funny.
9: Trying to dance with him, take pictures.
10: I love it.
9: But here's the deal. The officer just gave up and left.
12: A Better Life with Dr. Sanjay Gupta.
13: In recent years, scientists have really dialed up the urgency to understand PFAS, sometimes referred to as forever chemicals because of how long they take to break down. The latest study found these chemicals may be aging men in their 50s and 60s a bit faster than men who are younger or older or women of any age. Experts we talked to said the accumulation of PFAS may lower testosterone levels in men, impair sperm quality, and increase risks of testicular and kidney cancer. Women, it seems, just seem to be able to clear PFAS faster. Now, whether you're a man or a woman, trying to limit your exposure is a great idea. Three ways to do that. Filter your drinking water. Don't use non-stick cookware like Teflon, and avoid fast food packaging, which are sometimes coated with these chemicals. I'm Dr. Sanjay Gupta, helping you live a better life.
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0: Brian Adams. He's on tour with Pat Benatar and Neil Giraldo. 94.9 KCMO's giving you a chance to see all three of them in the U.S. tour stop of your choice. 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
10: When it comes to the myriad reasons people don't get enough exercise, psychologist Diana Hill has heard them all. She's the author of a new book with a great title, I Know I Should Exercise, But. On a recent episode of my podcast, Chasing Life, Hill told me the number one reason people don't exercise is because they don't feel like they have enough time. She told us that she encourages people she works with to shift from an either-or mindset to a both-and mindset. Hill herself uses time at her son's baseball game to walk around the field cheering him on instead of sitting on the sidelines. She also recommends setting up your space at home, at work, in the car to facilitate movement. So every night before I go to bed, I lay out my workout clothes next to my bathroom sink so they are waiting there for me as a good reminder. I'm Dr. Sanjay Gupta, helping you live a better life.
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7: A group of women in Sydney.
8: 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Uh-huh.
7: 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Mistook a police officer for a male stripper.
9: Hey, Brian, look, I'm a stripper.
7: Okay. Here's what happened. The case of mistaken identity occurred when the officer tried to shut down their rowdy party. And, of course, there's video for it. There's video showing the cop arriving at the party. Apparently, the women all started gathering around him.
8: That's funny.
7: Trying to dance with him, take pictures.
8: I love it.
7: But here's the deal. The officer just gave up and left.
10: A Better Life with Dr. Sanjay Gupta.
11: So-called superagers, they are an enviable segment of the population. People who are older than 80, whose brains function like someone a fraction of their age. It's true, a lot of these people have genetics on their side, but more and more research is bearing out the idea that people who practice good brain health also slow their cognitive decline. Dr. Richard Isaacson, a pioneer in the Alzheimer's space, told us that, quote, his studies have found lifestyle changes including diet, exercise, reducing stress and optimizing sleep, along with managing vascular risk factors with certain medications, can actually help grow brain areas and also reduce telltale signs of Alzheimer's, such as tau tangles and amyloid plaques. What else helps? Staying social, surrounding yourself with family and friends, and maybe even volunteering for a real sense of purpose. I'm Dr. Sanjay Gupta, helping you live a better life.
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0: Brian Adams. He's on tour with Pat Benatar and Neil Giraldo. 94.9 KCMO's giving you a chance to see all three of them in the U.S. tour stop of your choice. 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
9: So-called superagers, they are an enviable segment of the population. People who are older than 80, whose brains function like someone a fraction of their age. It's true, a lot of these people have genetics on their side, but more and more research is bearing out the idea that people who practice good brain health also slow their cognitive decline. Dr. Richard Isaacson, a pioneer in the Alzheimer's space, told us that, quote, his studies have found lifestyle changes including diet, exercise, reducing stress and optimizing sleep, along with managing vascular risk factors with certain medications, can actually help grow brain areas and also reduce telltale signs of Alzheimer's, such as tau tangles and amyloid plaques. What else helps? Staying social, surrounding yourself with family and friends, and maybe even volunteering for a real sense of purpose. I'm Dr. Sanjay Gupta, helping you live a better life.
10: 2 hours and 45 minutes. Imagine you get 2 hours and 45 minutes of your week back. What do you think, Mackenzie? How do you go about that?
5: I don't know.
10: Just to put that in perspective.
5: It's not something you do on your phone.
10: No. It takes me 30 minutes to get here from the Northland. So 30 minutes here, 30 minutes home. That's an hour a day.
5: Right.
10: So basically, I'd get about 5 trips back. There's new research out that says the average person spends 2 hours and 45 minutes a week complaining about their job to others.
5: I'd probably talk about Barbie that much.
10: Oh, boy. I don't know what's worse now. Never mind.
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9: It happened again.
10: This time, just now. They were just here.
11: I know.
10: Nita and Tina. And this happened behind the scenes just a second ago. In here with us. And Tiffany, you've actually benefited
11: Tina.
10: From this. What'd I say, Tiffany?
11: Tiffany.
10: I told you it's going to happen.
12: It's written down.
10: Really?
11: It's written down.
10: That's so
11: okay.
10: Funny.
11: Take two.
10: Yeah.
13: A Better Life with Dr. Sanjay Gupta.
14: We are finally starting to learn more things we can do to keep our brains sharp as we age. A lot of people think crossword puzzles or Sudoku might do the trick, but the science doesn't really bear that out. What one recent study found, though, was that a certain type of brain training seems to have a significant impact on cognition as we get older. It wasn't memory or even problem-solving tasks that moved the needle. It was an interactive computerized game that tested the ability to recognize two separate images in faster and faster sequences. It's what we call a task of divided attention, in which you don't have a conscious strategy on how to improve. That's according to the study's lead author. You're just trying to do the best you can to figure out how to divide your attention. Now, the game in this study was called Double Decision. If you want to find it and try it out yourself. I'm Dr. Sanjay Gupta, helping you live a better life.
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22: A few more lingering light showers and rumbles out the door Tuesday morning. The coverage starts to decrease throughout the day. Our cold front comes in and eventually switches your winds out of the northwest, 10 to 20. Temperatures will only be in the low 60s in the afternoon. From KCTV 5, First Warren 5 meteorologist Warren Sears.

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0: Just a random quick poll, McKenzie. Uh-huh. We're kind of in the middle of a... It's kind of that time of year where it is the season change, even though I don't think the first day of summer is what, not until like June 20th, right? But I mean, it's as hot as it has been like the last couple of days. So if you were able to outsource one chore, either the laundry or the yard,
1: yeah,
0: $40 a week, you could outsource one of those. Which one are you going to pick?
2: Oh, definitely the lawn. I mean, Mackenzie just said, hey, you can watch TV while I'm flourishing. You can switch it out. It's so simple. Come on.
1: Yeah.
3: I'm outsourcing the lawn. I have two big dogs, and they leave minefields out there.
1: Oh, right. Yeah, they that do. Too.
0: Thank you, buddy. 94.9 KCMO, you outsourcing the lawn or the laundry?
4: I'm going to start the pellet grill, throw in the laundry, then go mow.
0: Look at you. He's not outsourcing
1: anything.
0: That's
1: true. You can...
0: He's pocketing the $40 a week.
5: Oh, this one's easy. It's the laundry.
1: The laundry?
5: My husband does the lawn. Well, my husband does the lawn, and he loves his ride-on mower.
0: Oh.
5: Almost as much as he loves his truck.
0: Where do you rank in all this?
5: I'm a sad third.
0: Oh, no. All right, I like this one, 75-29. Does the laundry outsourcing come with folding and put-away options? Yes, comes with all the
1: sure,
0: above.
1: Sure, why not?
0: Uh-huh, much like the lawn comes with the weed-eating and all the
1: right,
0: cleanup.
1: It's all done.
0: All right, which one are you outsourcing? $40 a week, you get to outsource one chore. The lawn or the laundry?
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6: A better life with Dr. Sanjay Gupta.
7: So-called super agers, they are an enviable segment of the population. People who are older than 80, whose brains function like someone a fraction of their age. It's true, a lot of these people have genetics on their side, but more and more research is bearing out the idea that people who practice good brain health also slow their cognitive decline. Dr. Richard Isaacson, a pioneer in the Alzheimer's space, told us that, quote, his studies have found lifestyle changes including diet, exercise, reducing stress and optimizing sleep, along with managing vascular risk factors with certain medications, can actually help grow brain areas and also reduce telltale signs of Alzheimer's, such as tau tangles and amyloid plaques. What else helps? Staying social, surrounding yourself with family and friends, and maybe even volunteering for a real sense of purpose. I'm Dr. Sanjay Gupta, helping you live a better life.
0: Are you looking for a new job?
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0: A group of women in
1: yes. Sydney, Australia. Uh-huh.
0: Thank you. Mistook a police officer for a male stripper.
22: Hey, Brian, look, I'm a stripper.
0: Okay. Here's what happened. The case of mistaken identity occurred when the officer tried to shut down their rowdy party. And, of course, there's video for it. There's video showing the cop arriving at the party. Apparently, the women all started gathering around him.
1: That's
0: trying
1: funny.
0: To dance with him, take pictures.
1: I love it.
0: But here's the deal. The officer just gave up and left.
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26: The threat for severe thunderstorms is done, but a few more rumbles out there early in the day on Tuesday. We'll see, for the most part, coverage decrease. Can't rule out a random sprinkle or shower into the afternoon. Your cold front comes in and keeps those temperatures today only in the low 60s. From KCTV 5, I'm First 1 5 meteorologist Warren Sears.

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0: graduation time, Mackenzie. A lot of graduation parties. Congrats to the class of 26.
1: Yeah, way to go.
0: Wherever you might be, you did it. But Mackenzie, go back to high school.
1: Uh-huh.
0: What's the class you barely survived or didn't? I think everybody has that one.
1: Sure. Like,
0: man, if I can just pull this one off, I'm good everywhere else. Class you barely survived or didn't. Let's go.
2: Hello. The class that I took in college
0: yes.
2: that I thought would be the easiest.
0: Yes.
2: And it was the hardest. The only one I ever got a C in
0: yeah.
2: was Use of Library.
0: Use of Library?
1: Oh, I could have aced that.
0: Wow, you could have. Kids went up.
1: I love the library.
0: Man.
2: But it was about the history of library. Uh-huh. And it just wasn't what I thought it was.
0: Let's go over here. Hi.
3: Learning how to type. It was computer beginners. And I failed because I wasn't fast enough.
1: Oh, no.
0: Failed typing class. Man, that was a class that everybody was like, you need to take typing. You need to take typing.
1: Yeah.
0: And I was like, I don't know. I'll never use
1: that. I don't know that we needed to take typing because you spend so much time on the keyboard, you're going to sort it out eventually.
0: Yeah, but how many people do you still see doing that hunt and peck thing? Like, I'm so glad I took that typing class.
1: Yeah.
0: Like, that turned out to be a great deal. Algebra coming in, 1428.
1: Sure.
0: Thank you for that.
1: I struggled with algebra, too.
0: All right, now, was it you or somebody else here? Hello?
4: My fiance. He actually failed kindergarten. And I know, like, people probably always say, like, take it easy, he's a kid. No, he failed not because he was not smart, but because a few different funny things. He went to his kindergarten, like, roundup, you know, and he went and met his teacher. He actually, his mom got a call within, like, 10 or 15 minutes of him being there saying, hey, you know, so-and-so has had an accident kindergarten roundup. So
0: we don't want that happening.
1: Yeah, that's a problem. Didn't one of the Kelseys also get kicked out of preschool or kindergarten?
0: One of them, yeah.
1: Yeah.
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0: All right, so listen, in other news, a guy from Illinois decides to go to a K Jewelers, but not in Illinois. He rolled over to Lebanon, Indiana.
1: So is this like a new form of tourism?
0: He steals a ring from the K Jewelers.
1: Uh-huh.
0: And then this is the best part. When the deputy tried to stop him, he just waved his hand out the window of the car and yelled, "You're not supposed to pursue me!"
1: I bet he yelled more like, "You're not supposed to pursue me." Because he went to Costco and he got that keg of Fireball whiskey for $69.99.
0: Yeah, which has 115 shots in it. What could go wrong there? Good night. Well, he's in jail now.
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15: You know, I watched a video the other day about kids getting landlines at home. We haven't had a landline in my house in, I can't even tell you how long, but seeing these parents about my age being teleported back to their own childhoods, a simpler time before screens, was really powerful. And as for the kids, they sat and had conversations with their grandparents without multitasking or being distracted by a screen. I thought this was a great way to have kids stay in touch with family members and friends without getting sucked into the smartphone era too young. Of course, you need other people close by to hop on board as well if this is something that's going to work. Perhaps most important, I realized, these relics can be a great conversation starter with your children. You can talk about what it really means to be connected in this day and age. Things have changed a lot. I'm Dr. Sanjay Gupta, helping you live a better life.
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17: A few more lingering light showers and rumbles out the door Tuesday morning. The coverage starts to decrease throughout the day. Our cold front comes in and eventually switches your winds out of the northwest, 10 to 20. Temperatures will only be in the low 60s in the afternoon. From KCTV 5, First Warren 5 meteorologist Warren Sears.

0: McKenzie, you know down the road at some point, someone's going to call in and they're going to say, Mike and McKenzie, you never will believe what happened.
1: Mm-hmm.
0: Remember when you guys were talking about that question of the
1: right.
0: porta potty? So here's the thing. We found out that if it's your phone dropping in the porta potty, the question is, would you go after it or
1: right.
0: leave it? Most people would leave it.
1: Right.
0: So,
1: because you can never get all the nooks and
0: Kyle's
1: crannies.
0: Kyle's been waiting. Hello.
2: Hey, I'm definitely going in after the $1,000. But not for the phone.
0: Oh. Wait, okay, so you would go in. All right, we're switching it, McKenzie. So Kyle's going in for a grand in cash, but not for the phone.
2: But I do have something to ask you, though.
0: Yeah.
2: How would you feel when you handed it to the cashier?
0: Well, I don't think I'd tell him everything.
1: Ooh.
2: would you start laughing as you're handing it to them?
0: Maybe a little bit.
1: Oh, that's horrible.
0: Maybe a little bit. Kyle, thank you, buddy.
1: Ugh.
0: We're switching gears, McKenzie.
1: Okay.
0: All right.
1: Do
0: for
1: we have to
0: thousand,
1: have this?
0: You've got $1,000 cash. You accidentally drop it.
1: Eating breakfast.
0: No, I'm just saying. Would you go in after $1,000? Cash, McKenzie. You're looking down and you see it. You totally. She would. She would go after it. You would, wouldn't you?
1: Don't make me say it.
0: You would.
1: Don't make me say it.
0: Say it. You have to say it. Say, I'm going in after it.
1: I'm going in after it.
0: I knew it. I think everybody's right there with us.
1: But that's why I don't carry cash, Mike.
0: I think if it is $1,000 cash, that's 10 $100 bills.
1: I don't think I've ever seen $1,000.
0: You gotta fold it up or it's in an envelope or something. And it drops in.
1: I don't like you very much.
0: I promise you, everybody is gonna completely switch gears, and everybody that calls in right now is gonna say, we're going in after that.
1: And then you're gonna drop it in a pot of boiling water and never use that pot again.
0: I'm going to immediately go transfer that cash somehow.
1: Oh.

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0: friend of mine posted up on social.
1: Mm-hmm.
0: One little question about if you dropped your phone in a porta potty, would you go after it or not, or just leave it? And that has now morphed into, because phones are, you know, about a grand on average.
1: Yeah.
0: Phones are $1,000. If you dropped $1,000 cash down in the porta potty at a music festival, would you go in after the $1,000 cash staring right up at you? That's the question.
2: Go get it.
0: You know it.
3: No. Definitely not.
1: Okay.
0: You're leaving it.
3: Yeah.
0: Wow.
2: No way I'm diving in there.
0: Whoa.
4: That's $1,000. You bet I'm going after it.
3: Oh, I'm going after it.
0: So that leaves us the next question here.
1: Yeah.
0: Mackenzie, on text right now. Fire through those because we got a lot of people.
1: So 5443 is obviously you'd have to wash that money. Of course, you would wash the money.
0: But it's still money. It'll dry out.
1: Francie says $1,000 can be put in bleach. Renee is leaving it.
0: Renee, you're leaving this.
1: Mm-hmm.
0: Oh my gosh. All right.
1: I'm just saying.
0: Keep going. It's going crazy.
1: Dropping $1,000 in a porta potty and going after it brings a whole new meaning to money laundering.
0: Well, there's that. Call Jason.
1: What about if you dropped your keys?
0: Oh no.
1: Dropped my keys in McDonald's toilet, went right after it. That's a toilet, though. We're talking porta potty. That's a whole other level of...

0: It was busy.
1: Department.
0: Look out for the branches.
2: Many reports 60, 70, 80 miles per hour come out of this specific part of the storm that it is moving through the western side.
1: Can I just give a big kudos to all of our weather men and women
0: around
1: this city?
0: Boy, they step up, don't they?
1: Man, I tell you, every single channel last night, not just our crew over at KCTV5, but everybody. All over it. But it was some serious wind, Mackenzie. How'd your neighborhood do?
0: Not too bad. Definitely had some branches and stuff down, but I didn't see anything too awful.
1: I kind of feel like we were very fortunate. I mean, some of those, you know, up north with all those tornado warnings mm-hmm. that were going off and everything. Here, it's like, I feel like everybody in my neighborhood at least battened down everything and
0: yeah.
1: tied down all the furniture. I didn't even see any lawn furniture around the neighborhood.
0: Good for you.
1: Be there, you know? I'm like, wow.
0: Jeez.
1: So, how'd you do last night? Everything okay in your part of the neck of the woods there, friends? 913-408-7949. That's our number.
3: Meanwhile.
0: Well, the Royals moved up game time last night, 640 to 610.
4: And now Caglione hits it to the gap, and it's going to get by Abreu. That'll get the Royals on the board.
1: I feel like it was that enough time to move it up last night, or should it have gone further?
0: Why? Maybe they should have pushed it further. Uh-huh. They lost 1-3 tonight's game back at 6:40.
1: All right, then.
0: Flash flood watch continues till 1 this afternoon. At one point during the storms last night, about 100,000 people without power.
1: Man.
0: It's much better. I was just looking at the Evergy map. We've still got several, I would guesstimate, over 1,000 people.
1: Yeah, but it's not
0: when you compare
1: near,
0: that to 100.
1: No kidding.
0: So they are out there. They are working on it. I passed a lot of crews on my way in today.
1: And by the way, if you are one of those crews, let's see, Independence Power and Light, mm-hmm. BPU, Evergy, gosh, thank you so much for what you do.
0: A year into an investigation into questionable towing, Missouri State Trooper's been indicted in this scheme. Jackson County Prosecutor Melissa Johnson says this affects the entire department.
5: When a law enforcement officer violates the law, it damages public trust and undermines the integrity of every officer who serves honorably.
0: Charles Nate Bradley facing 10 charges. And don't look now, we're only 28 days till the first World Cup match at Arrowhead. Clark Hunt says his dad, Lamar, loved everything Kansas City, Arrowhead, and soccer, so it's going to be a special time.
6: To have the World Cup coming to KC, where all those things come together, would be really meaningful for him.
1: Did you say 28 days?
0: Yeah, until the first match.
1: Holy smokes,
0: but it's
1: man.
0: 23 days?
1: Yeah, until FanFest starts?
0: Until FanFest. I've had a countdown here that
1: this is like 3 years ago when the draft was here. You know, all that talk, the draft is coming, and then it was here, and then it was gone. So one thing I would say is enjoy the time while it's here.
0: Exactly.
1: It'll
0: be present.
1: Gone before you know it. All right, Mackenzie, lots to do today again in Border War. Another 4-pack of passes. The Morton Amphitheater is doing that Sunset Soundtrack Night, June the 1st. We'd like to get you in there.
0: Yeah, an evening of yacht rock for you and three friends.
1: Yeah, we'll do that in Border War in an hour, and then 6:30, 7:30, 8:30,
0: and 9:30. Yeah, we'll get you on that list for sandals.
1: Let's do it.
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8: Flooding in low-lying areas, visibility issues this morning. Give yourself extra time. Accident, Missouri side, 435 northbound before 23rd. The right lane is closed. Stall eastbound 70 at Prospect. That's on the right shoulder. I'm Wendy with your right now traffic.
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16: The threat for severe thunderstorms is done, but a few more rumbles out there early in the day on Tuesday. We'll see, for the most part, coverage decrease. Can't rule out a random sprinkle or shower into the afternoon. Your cold front comes in and keeps those temperatures today only in the low 60s. From KCTV 5 and First Warn 5 meteorologist Warren Sears.
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19: 1 p.m., Mackenzie. That's when that flash flood watch is going to continue through this
0: morning. Yeah, take it seriously, too.
19: I was behind one of those tractors without the semi-trailer behind, and man, that was throwing up water everywhere.
0: Yeah, I bet.
19: So give yourself a little extra time this morning.
0: Yeah, it doesn't take much.
19: And watch for that pond. All right.

0: Independence, like the rest of us, waking up a little tired this morning.
1: Yeah, Independence, good morning.
0: Hello, hello.
2: I guess we dodged a bullet last night, huh?
0: Well, what a night, huh?
2: Yeah, it kind of kept me up a little bit, but it was crazy wind. But yeah, that thing kept me up a little bit.
0: Oh, man, it was nuts. This morning at like 2, it was about 2:15 this morning, man. This big rumble of thunder hit. I'm like, man, it like shook the house.
2: Yeah.
0: Kansas City but weather, buddy.
2: That's what I said, Midwest is best, baby.
3: Mike and McKenzie in the morning.
0: Midwest is the best thing.
4: The devil went down to Georgia. He was looking for a soul to steal. He was in a bind because he was way behind and he was willing to make a deal. When he came across this young man sawing on a fiddle and playing it hot, and the devil jumped up on a hickory stump and said, boy, let me tell you what. I guess you didn't know it, but I'm a fiddle player too. And if you'd care to take a dare, I'll make a bet with you. Now, you play pretty good fiddle, boy, but give the devil his due. I bet a fiddle of gold against your soul, because I think I'm better than you.

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And fire flew from his fingertips as he rosined up his bow. And he pulled the bow across the strings and it made an evil hiss. And then a band of demons

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Johnny said, "Devil, just come on back if you ever want to try again. 'Cause I told you once, you son of a gun,

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1: Whoa.
0: $64 million. Any guesses?
1: I don't know. Shakira.
0: $64 million. No, they don't. Here's what happened. I guess 10 years ago, about a decade ago, in Spain, she was being accused of tax fraud. So now,
1: for 10 years?
0: Yeah. Now the main Spain court has said, hey, it didn't happen. 55 million euros going back to her. So in our money, that's 64 million U.S. plus interest.
1: Okay, Shakira.
0: So at least Shakira can relax now.
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3: At the stall, 70 eastbound at Prospect on the right shoulder. Debris in the road. 435 southbound at Bannister, the right lane closed. K10 eastbound past Kill Creek, a stall on the right shoulder. I'm Wendy with your Right Now Traffic.
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0: All right, so listen, in other news, a guy from Illinois decides to go to a K Jewelers, but not in Illinois. He rolled over to Lebanon, Indiana.
1: So is this like a new form of tourism?
0: He steals a ring from the K Jewelers.
1: Uh-huh.
0: And then this is the best part. When the deputy tried to stop him, he just waved his hand out the window of the car and yelled, "You're not supposed to pursue me!"
1: I bet he yelled more like, "You're not supposed to pursue me." Because he went to Costco and he got that keg of Fireball whiskey for $69.99.
0: Yeah, which has 115 shots in it. What could go wrong there? Good night. Well, he's in jail now.
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13: Sometimes you can tell a lot about what someone wants to do offline by looking at what they do online. Let me tell you about Pinterest's first parenting trend report. Pinterest is a huge platform. They have 600 million monthly users, 80 billion searches per month. The report found a shift from the iPad kid era to now, when parents are actually more interested in real-world adventures and hands-on activities. The global trends and insights lead at Pinterest told us families are thoughtfully designing childhoods rooted in creativity, intention, and meaningful experiences. One psychologist we spoke to said he sees this as a reflection of parents' desire to build core capacities in their children: resilience, curiosity, self-regulation, empathy. These things don't grow automatically, but are built through lived experience. I'm Dr. Sanjay Gupta, helping you live a better life.
0: All right, so today, talking about apps. So last night, I found out this cool thing my dad was showing me. On Amazon, there's that thing in the search window. You can click the little square in the search and take a picture of something, and it'll tell you what it is. And I'm like, wow, I didn't know I did that.
1: When I come in my new Barbie shirt, you're like, wow, where can I get that? You can just take a picture of it.
0: Well, I already tried. I tried to take a picture of you a second ago on my phone with the Amazon app, but I think the computer monitor is in the way because you came up as a triple tripod monitor holder.
1: Oh.
0: So, anyway, we'll have to
1: redo that. Definitely not that.
0: Okay.
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0: our friend Jan on Tex McKenzie. And text in says, hey, just got in the car. My GPS not taking me 435 south on the Missouri side. Traffic issues? Thanks. Huh. So, yeah, we just checked. What'd you say? Debris in the road at 435 in Bannister?
1: In Bannister, yeah, but I'm not seeing anything serious.
0: All right, then.
1: Well, Although there might be high water.
0: Yeah.
1: As well, so.
0: I tried to look this morning as I'm coming in 435 South, like at the 23rd Street exit that always seems to get all, you know, flooded out, but I couldn't see anything this morning. So, either way, just give yourself a little extra time. That flash flood watch going to run through 1 p.m. later this afternoon. But, wow, that was a lot of rain and a lot of wind last night. All right, but none other than Greg, the taxi driver, wants to go back to something, McKenzie.
1: Of course.
0: The porta potty thing has just lit everything up earlier.
2: Okay, listen to this. Now, you're not looking, the people aren't looking at this the right way.
0: Okay.
2: If you drop $1,000 in the porta potty, it's not going to sink, it's going to float.
1: Okay. Let's put some thought into this.
2: If you drop the phone in there, it's sinking right to the bottom.
0: Right.
2: I don't care.
0: Right.
2: So it's a no-brainer. I mean, if you can see the $1,000, I guarantee you, you're picking that stuff up out of the craft and taking it with your pocket.
0: McKenzie, what about your keys? Your keys drop in. Are you picking those
1: They're
0: up?
1: Gone.
0: Your keys?
1: I have a spare set.
0: Do you know how much a key fob is now?
1: I have a spare set.
0: Hey, I'm texting. Well, thanks, Mike and McKenzie, for ruining my morning 2 days in a row.
1: Sorry.
0: With that on my breakfast.
3: Well,
0: it's Greg that brought it back up.
1: Yeah, blame Greg.

0: crazy. We're getting close. Uh-huh. Somebody getting one step closer to sandals in Jamaica. Hello.
1: Morning, y'all.
0: Hey, buddy.
1: Hey, I missed it yesterday, but you guys did a poll on the hard words to say, and I couldn't get through.
2: Yeah. Do you have one?
1: I came across a guy on the internet that their family, they call it wash your sister sauce.
0: Wash your sister sauce. That is too good.
2: That's funny.
0: You got to remember that. Wash your sister sauce, McKenzie. All right, Jamaica, I want everybody standing by because we're on it next.
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6: 70 east and westbound at 40 Highway, a steady flow there with no delays. Kansas I-35 north and southbound at Shawnee Mission Parkway so far in good shape with no issues there. Could be some visibility issues and standing water in low-lying areas. I'm Wendy with your right now traffic.
4: Sponsored by the National Highway Traffic Safety Administration.
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13: A Better Life with Dr. Sanjay Gupta.
14: So-called superagers, they are an enviable segment of the population. People who are older than 80, whose brains function like someone a fraction of their age. It's true, a lot of these people have genetics on their side, but more and more research is bearing out the idea that people who practice good brain health also slow their cognitive decline. Dr. Richard Isaacson, a pioneer in the Alzheimer's space, told us that, quote, his studies have found lifestyle changes including diet, exercise, reducing stress and optimizing sleep, along with managing vascular risk factors with certain medications, can actually help grow brain areas and also reduce telltale signs of Alzheimer's, such as tau tangles and amyloid plaques. What else helps? Staying social, surrounding yourself with family and friends, and maybe even volunteering for a real sense of purpose. I'm Dr. Sanjay Gupta, helping you live a better life.
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0: Mackenzie, can you name our four people that got one step without looking?
2: No. I can't.
0: Rose, Steve, Toby, and Jennifer yesterday. One step closer.
2: Well, I guess you're a better person than I am.
0: 913-408-7949 gets you to us. Wait, what did you just say?
2: I said we need caller number 9 right now. 913-408-7949.
0: Thought I was hearing things. I thought you were saying that I must be a better person.
2: I think you were hearing things.
0: No, I don't think so. All right, caller 9, best of luck. We'll put you on the list with Rose, Steve, Toby, and Jennifer. There's 20 spots. Someone's getting number 5 right now. Oh, by the way, Jan hit us back on the voice memo.
11: Hey, thanks, guys. I appreciate the information. This is Jan. It's just kind of a slow, wet drive-in, but so far, so good.

0: Hit it, McKenzie.
1: Oh, there we go. Everybody mentally taking a little trip to paradise. Hello.
2: Hello.
1: Who is this?
2: This is Misty.
1: Guess what, Misty? You're number 9.
3: Way to go.
2: No way. Are you kidding me? Oh, my God.
1: You're getting slot number 5. You're now one step closer to Jamaica. Sandals, come on.
2: Oh, my God. Thank you so much.
1: So Friday before we leave at 10, McKenzie.
3: Yeah, somebody's going to get the phone call.
1: We're going to make a phone call. Jason picked it up last week. It could be you getting the call this week. Do you have any idea which sandals or beaches resort in Jamaica you'd be picking?
2: I want to do Montego Bay.
3: Nothing wrong with that.
1: Nothing at all, man. White sand beaches, there you go.
3: And all-inclusive.
1: Did we mention that?
2: Oh, I'm so excited.
1: It'll be 4 days and 3 nights. All right, you got a passport?
2: I do, yes.
1: Good. Now, wait, is it valid?
3: Well, that too. They do expire.
2: It's valid. It's only 4 years old.
1: Mine expires this year in November.
3: I think mine's getting close.
1: All right, you hold on real quick. Nice work, okay?
2: I want to bring you guys with me.

0: I gotta tell you, I'm kind of sick of looking at weather maps right now.
1: I know.
0: Sheesh. All right. I do think we skirted the bad stuff last
1: night. I think
0: so.
1: Good news.
0: Let's check in on Hollywood Entertainment, Mackenzie.
1: Well, Bette Midler is going to be able to wear PJs to work because she's been booked to play the fairy godmother in the Netflix animated movie Steps.
0: Okay.
1: A retelling of the Cinderella story. Wonder if she'll sing this classic.
0: I don't know.
1: Be bad. Movie is from the perspective of the mean stepsister Lilith.
0: All right.
1: The Dumfies from Modern Family are back. Julie Bowen and Ty Burrell starring in a campaign to spread awareness about the risks of meningitis in teens and young adults. Some of their behavior can put them at risk.
2: Things teens do when they're being teens.
3: You know what that all sounds like to me? That sounds like a...
2: Big kid goes into a party.
1: Okay.
0: All right, then.
1: Well, friends and family of late Full House star Bob Saget got together to mark what would have been his 70th birthday over the weekend. Candace Cameron, John Stamos, and others paid tribute online.
0: All right. Thank you, Mackenzie.
1: And happy 60th birthday to Miss Jackson herself. Had a pool party and well wishes from the likes of Snoop Dogg, Kylie Minogue, Ludacris, and more. Sounds like your last birthday, Mike.

0: We get paid to do this job.
1: That was nice. I like that.
0: Thank you to everybody for hanging out with us this morning. Wow. Everybody is just dragging. I know, man. Couldn't take my eyes off the TV last night.
1: Yeah, a lot of sleepy faces.
0: And again, shout out to all of our weather anchors around town, man. Great work last night. Thanks for keeping us.

0: National Flyaway, Cleveland, John Mellencamp of the Rock Hall of Fame, your national keyword.
1: People, P-E-O-P-L-E to the number 95819.
0: One little rule, McKenzie, remind everybody.
1: Especially today, we're not texting and driving.
0: No. National keyword is people to the number 95819. Yeah, I think I'm good. Yep. Yep, we're good.
2: Tower, this is Ghost Rider requesting a flyby.
3: Negative, Ghost Rider, the pattern is full.
4: No, ma'am, this is not a good idea.
1: Oh, no.
0: We haven't done this in months.
2: Goose. But it's time to buzz the tower.
1: That's been a while.
0: Let's go. Feels good.
1: Yep.
0: My name is Mike. That's McKenzie. 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
1: Yeah, Misty's already on the list.

0: feel like that should have been the theme song for all the drivers and, like, the storm trackers last
1: that
0: night.
1: That was something, wasn't it?
0: Man.
2: For 5 weeks, you're going to fly against the best fighter pilots in the world. You were number two. Cougar was number one. Cougar lost it, turned in his wings. You guys are number one.
0: Oh, man. Mackenzie. Big old thank you to all of our weather reporters, our crews here at the radio station last night, keeping everybody informed.
1: Yeah, it was a busy night.
0: What a night in the weather
1: department. Busy morning.
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0: miles per hour come out of this specific part of the storm, that it is moving through the western side.
1: Boy, am I glad that that is over. I mean, now we're just dealing with a flash flood watch. Up until like 1
2: definitely
1: PM
2: like
1: today.
2: Some limbs down. There's some debris out there, but a lot of that's probably moved out by now. It's almost 7.
1: I'm leaving when it's dark outside. Right. So do you. So I'm curious when I get home. Like, I'm so glad that today was not trash day.
2: Because,
1: you know, everybody would have had their trash cans out last night. But no, I didn't see any. I didn't see any couch cushions.
2: It wasn't bad yesterday or this morning.
1: I didn't see any plants around. All I saw was a few limbs. So, all right, Mackenzie.
3: Meanwhile,
2: Royals moved up game time last night, 640 to 610.
4: And now Caglione hits it to the gap, and it's going to get by Abreu. That'll get the Royals on the board.
2: And not enough. Guys came up short against the Red Sox, 1-3. Tonight, they're back at 640.
1: All right.
2: That flash flood watch continues until 1 this afternoon. At one point, about 100,000 people were out without power. Now it's just a few thousand, so crews have been out really busy getting stuff back up and running. And a year into investigation into questionable towing, a Missouri state trooper's been indicted in this scheme. Jackson County prosecutor Melissa Johnson says this affects the entire department.
5: When a law enforcement officer violates the law, it damages public trust and undermines the integrity of every officer who serves honorably.
2: Charles Nate Bradley facing 10 charges. And don't look now, but only 28 days till the first World Cup match.
1: Man.
2: At Arrowhead, Clark Hunt says his dad Lamar loved Kansas City, Arrowhead, and soccer, so this will be a special time.
6: To have the World Cup coming to KC, where all those things come together, would be really meaningful for him.
2: And we're just 23 days away from that Fan Fest opening.
1: Man, construction started already, huh?
2: I know.
1: Gonna be here before we know it, man. Gonna be fun. And the River Market, now you got the streetcar going all the way down there.
2: Yep.
1: So, all good. Mackenzie, it is Border War time. Border War, if you're new to the show, this is something we do because we're on the state line here. We take somebody from Missouri, take somebody from Kansas, we put you head-to-head on the phone. Not one, not two.
2: But three questions.
1: Three little questions. And on the line today is a four-pack of passes.
2: Yeah, this is pretty cool. The Sunset Soundtrack at Morton Amphitheater. Basically a night of yacht rock. Summer Breeze will be playing. We've got four tickets for you.
1: Let's do it. 913-408-7949. We'll take caller number 9. You're guaranteed to play, and then we'll move on. We'll find the other side of the state line. Caller 9 now.
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10: Debris in the road, 70 eastbound past 71. Be ready to stop. 635 northbound before Kansas Avenue. Activity on the right shoulder. Westbound 70, a slow pocket there at Nolan Road. And standing water in low-lying areas. I'm Wendy with your Right Now Traffic.
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15: Getting your heart broken can be really rough. It'll happen to most of us at some point in our lives. It's not just an emotional experience, it's a physical one too. Often described as getting the wind knocked out of you, a knot in your stomach, trouble sleeping. I recently spoke about this with Dr. Yoram Yovil, a psychiatrist and neuroscientist. He was on my podcast, Chasing Life. Now, he told me heartbreak doesn't have to last forever. And while your inclination might be to withdraw, isolate, and shut down, it's often the opposite of what supports healing. One of the things that helps us the most is reconnecting to other people you love. And the reverse is also true, he said. If someone you care about is struggling, don't give up on them. You hold the power to comfort loved ones that are in deep physical or emotional distress. I'm Dr. Sanjay Gupta, helping you live a better life.
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3: A few more lingering light showers and rumbles out the door Tuesday morning. The coverage starts to decrease throughout the day. Our cold front comes in and eventually switches your winds out of the northwest, 10 to 20. Temperatures will only be in the low 60s in the afternoon. From KCTV 5, First Warren 5 meteorologist Warren Sears.
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1: We're doing more toy trivia like we did yesterday.
0: Okay.
1: All right. So with this toy, you might be instructed to twist it or pull it. Is it a Bop It, a Stomp Rocket, or a Merlin?
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1: Show me's Lindsay.
0: Lindsay.
2: Bop It.
1: Bop It's correct.
0: Man, what's a Merlin? I've never even heard of a Merlin.
1: Oh, it's a little handheld game.
0: Okay. All right, well, it's all brought to you by Sweet Deals. Lindsay, you're on the board. Sweet Deals, don't forget, half-off deals. Get them right to your email. We got some good ones up there, especially for barbecue, even catering. Crooked Q is up there.
1: Mm-hmm.
0: $250 gets you $500. Hello. 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All right, here we go, ladies. Lindsay and Beth. Beth, you need this to stay in the game. This line of dolls came out in the early 2000s and sported high fashion and an attitude. A.
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0: Congratulations, Lindsay. You're going to Morton Amphitheater June 1st.
1: Go see some Yacht Rock, you and three friends.
2: Nice. I'm so excited. Oh, my gosh. I could just burst.
0: Lindsay, you call us anytime. By the way, this was Lindsay's first time ever.
1: I know. How about that?
0: Thank you, Lindsay. Hold on real quick. Hey, where are you working today?
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2: Debris in the road, 70 eastbound past 71. Be ready to stop. 635 northbound before Kansas Avenue. Activity on the right shoulder. Westbound 70, a slow pocket there at Nolan Road. And standing water in low-lying areas. I'm Wendy with your right now traffic.
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15: You know, I watched a video the other day about kids getting landlines at home. We haven't had a landline in my house in I can't even tell you how long. But seeing these parents about my age being teleported back to their own childhoods, a simpler time before screens, was really powerful. And as for the kids, they sat and had conversations with their grandparents without multitasking or being distracted by a screen. I thought this was a great way to have kids stay in touch with family members and friends without getting sucked into the smartphone era too young. Of course, you need other people close by to hop on board as well if this is something that's going to work. Perhaps most important, I realized, these relics can be a great conversation starter with your children. You can talk about what it really means to be connected in this day and age. Things have changed a lot. I'm Dr. Sanjay Gupta, helping you live a better life.
7: So what do you think the number one purchase is after drinking too many is, McKenzie?
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7: Nope. Starts with a C.
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17: 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Oh, my gosh. I could just burst.
18: Lindsay's fantastic. Mackenzie, I hope you enjoy these next few days.
8: I will.
18: 66 the high tomorrow. 65 is the high today.
8: Yeah.
18: We're in the 60s through Friday, and then Saturday it gets back in the 70s. So, man, this is your fault.
8: Uh-huh.
18: This is your fault.
8: Love it.
18: All right, then. All I know is I don't see any more crazy rain yet.

0: This Got Me Today, McKenzie. By the way, thanks for having it on 94.9 KCMO. What a night last night.
1: Uh-huh.
0: All right, this got me. Somebody posted up to X this morning. And all the caption said was, "You're not Generation X if you don't know what movie this is."
1: Okay.
0: And they recorded this off their TV. I'm like, I should know what this is. Going, man, I have no idea.
1: I don't know what that is.
0: Oh, yeah, that makes me feel better that you don't know what it is. But I know there's somebody out there right now that's like, I know exactly what that's the opening to.
1: That's the very beginning of the opening, like lights dim.
0: It's the opening credits. You know, you're seeing the,
1: I don't know.
0: Distribution logos, all that. You don't know either?
1: No.
0: Well, I don't feel too bad then. 913-408-7949. Again, the caption said, "You're not Gen X if you don't know what movie this is." FYI. Anybody know?

0: Again, that just, it was some guy on X this morning, McKenzie, posted this up. They recorded it off the TV, and all he said in the caption was, "You're not Gen X if you don't know this movie." And here was the what he recorded. And I'm like, I had no idea. So we're going to you. Hello.
1: This is the Lost Boys movie.
0: Oh, you're totally right, man.
2: I've never seen it.
0: I couldn't remember
1: I can't
0: it.
1: Forget that movie.
0: Well, hey, I'm glad you helped us out there, buddy. I appreciate
2: Thanks.
0: It. Every line we have, let's just see. Uh-huh. Hello, hello. Did you know what that was?
3: The Lost Boys.
0: Oh, wow.
2: Yeah.
0: All right, two in a row. 94.9 KCMO. What were you going to say on that?
3: I was going to say The Lost Boys.
0: You would have been right.
2: That's it.
0: Man.
3: I figured. I love that movie.
0: It's crazy because
2: I need to watch
0: that,
2: it.
0: I watched that thing three or four times to figure. I'm like, well, I know this movie. I know. Uh-huh. I could not figure it out. So
2: I've good seen on the scene with
3: only
2: the sex.
3: Only vampire movie I'll watch.
0: Okay. Right.
4: Notice anything unusual about Santa Carla yet?
5: 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If you're a Martian.
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13: Road conditions are the issue with the rain. K-10 eastbound from Woodland to downtown. No big delay there. 50 Highway east and westbound at 291. A steady flow. The usual slow go. 70 westbound at 31st. And eastbound 70 at 23rd. Bumper to bumper. I'm Wendy with your Right Now Traffic.
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0: Hey, ever heard of a toddler decorating?
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2: 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Mom was trying to take 90 seconds by herself to go to the bathroom.
0: 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No, she was upstairs doing laundry.
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21: 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If something sounds too good to be true, it probably is. 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I promise you this, if I discover something incredible that you need to know about, I'm going to talk about it somewhere that you can easily find, not on some shady social media site. 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
0: 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Misty got it last hour. 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
0: Yeah, she knows where she's headed to. 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But right now, we need caller number nine. We'd like to get you one step closer to paradise.
2: Oh, get your toes in the sand.
0: Because this Friday, that's when it all goes down, Mackenzie. This Friday, we announce and call the grand prize winner.
2: Just in time for the long weekend.
0: Ooh, that's right. That'd be pretty cool.
2: Mm-hmm.
0: You got a passport? Might need that. 913-408-7949. We need caller what?
2: Caller number nine.
0: Good luck.

0: Huey Lewis being a downer in the movies.
1: We got a job to do here. Hello.
2: Yeah, would I be caller number 9?
0: You would be. Who is this?
2: Ooh, that would be awesome.
1: Have you had a chance to look at any of the resorts with sandals and beaches in Jamaica?
2: Oh, no, but anyone's fine. He's not like, Bay El Torrios. I don't even care.
0: He's not picky. Just give him some flip-flops and a ticket.
1: I love it.
2: That's right.
1: Nick, hold on. Where are you calling us from, by the way?
2: I'm from Olathe, Kansas right now.
1: We need some info. Don't you go anywhere.
2: You got it. Thanks.
1: So we got Rose, we got Steve, we got Toby, we got Jennifer, we got Misty, and now we got Nick.
0: And another one an hour away.
1: I did all that from memory. Can you do that, Mackenzie?
0: No.
1: Next hour, it's on you.
0: Other priorities.

0: Hello, hello. Who is this?
1: This is Rhonda.
0: Rhonda, I know you're calling for sandals. We just got in Nick, but 8:30, we're going to do it again. Today's your day, isn't it?
1: All right. Well, I hope so.
0: Hey, where are you calling us from? You're on the road right now.
1: Yeah, heading to Blue Springs.
0: Well, thank you for having us on. Hopefully, we're talking to you at 8:30 or 9:30, okay?
1: All right. Thank you.
0: That's how we do it. All right. So, Mackenzie, I meant to get to this yesterday. This dude pops up on my news feed. And this is why whenever I'm smoking anything on the smoker, brisket, ribs, whatever it might be, a turkey when it comes to Thanksgiving, I never, ever, I won't do it overnight.
2: Okay.
0: Because I'm afraid something's going to go wrong. Are you ready for this?
3: Last night, I bought a brisket for $200, and I told my family it was going to be delicious.
0: Yes.
3: I posted an Instagram story of the brisket, and I said, see you in 18 hours. The smoker turned off after an hour, and it just sat all night. Ruin the brisket.
0: Come on. Ruin. $200, Mackenzie.
4: I think we're all in for a very big treat.
2: No,
0: I don't think we are there, Clark. What's your food fails? Biggest food fail you've ever done? 913-408-7949. Want to know what it was? First brisket I ever did. I got my brand new Traeger. This was years ago. This was, I believe, probably 2009. Got a brand new Traeger when they had first come out. It was the Traeger Junior. Some of you guys know exactly what I'm talking about. Traeger Junior. I go, I get this brisket, and they say, hey, here's a recipe. It's in the book. And it talks about using coffee grounds on it to create a brine. I'm like, oh, all right then. Create the bark, I mean. So I put this on the smoker. I don't let it go long enough. It smells so good. It looks fantastic. I come in, I try to cut in that thing. Terrible. It was the worst. Wasted about $60 on a brisket, just like that guy did. Only, and all it was I didn't cook it long enough. You got to take brisket to 212, at least 212 internal temp, and then it's going to be super tender. All right, but anyway, what are your food fails? 913-408-7949. That gets you in directly to us right now. Hello, hello, you're on the radio. What's your food fail?
5: So it was Thanksgiving. I had just bought an electric roaster.
0: Yes.
5: I put the turkey in, and I forgot to plug it in.
0: Oh, no.
2: Oh, that'll do it right there.
0: Yeah.
5: It was horrible.
0: But here's the deal. You learned you never did that again, did you?
5: No, and I really haven't used the roaster again either.
2: It makes for a good story. That's worth something.
0: That's why we wanted you to call. Right. Tell us your name.
5: It's Elisa.
2: Thanks, Elisa.
0: Thank you for having us on this morning. All right, let's go over here. 94.9 KCMO, you're on the radio. Give us a food fail. You got one for us?
6: Yes.
0: Let's hear it.
6: About six, well, it was pre-COVID, and I was doing Thanksgiving at my house, and I put the turkey in the oven, and we go on about our day, and I went to go check on the turkey. The oven wasn't on, just the light.
0: Oh, no.
2: You got to double check those ovens.
0: For sure that thing was on. All right. Hey, thank you. What is your name?
6: Christy.
0: We appreciate it. You get through that storm all right last night?
6: Yeah.
0: Good.
6: So far, so good.
0: What part of the city you live in?
6: Wyandotte County.
0: All right. Hey, thanks for having us on, Christy. Appreciate you. All right. Food fails. We need them. 913-408.
2: 7949.
0: That's our number.

0: Again, for anybody that likes to, you know, do any smoking on the grill, the, you know, ribs, brisket, things like that, this is exactly why I will never do it overnight, ever.
1: Last night, I bought a brisket for $200, and I told my family it was going to be delicious. I posted an Instagram story of the brisket, and I said, see you in 18 hours.
0: Uh-huh.
1: The smoker turned off after an hour, and it just sat all night, ruined the brisket.
0: $200 out the window
2: there.
0: Hey, Matt, thanks for waiting there, buddy. What's your food fail, bud?

0: Oh man. Hey, can I ask you what's one of your food allergies you have?
1: Wheat, gluten, dairy, strawberries.
2: Oh my gosh.
0: Listen, if you are ever anywhere near Excelsior, stop in and see the crew.
2: Yeah, Michael Donacy's.
0: At Donacy's, because they have this whole thing set up, like stuff I had never even thought of that could be gluten-free and food allergy-free. They will take care of you, okay?
1: Ooh, thanks for the tip.
0: Just That's saying, awesome. They're good people
2: we
0: up there.
2: We still might have some sweet deals from them, too.
0: No, they sold out.
2: Oh, they
0: sold
2: did?
0: Out.
2: Okay.
0: But yeah, Donacy's and Excelsior. Go see those guys. Michael and Carrie are fantastic. All right, hey, thank you, Rhonda. Appreciate you. Let's see. Jason was waiting there. Jason, thanks for waiting. What's your food fail?
3: So, on Father's Day last year, I went to Fairway Meat Market and got a brisket. I paid like over $100. I got home, brined it. The next morning, I preheated the smoker. I put it on the smoker, went back, lay down, and then I put the brisket on, and I went back in and took a nap. I came out, the thing was on fire.
0: Oh, no.
3: Burned my smoker, my brisket.
0: Oh.
3: And, yeah, it was a bad day.
0: Oh man.
2: No.
0: Did you get everything fixed up? Are you using your smoker again, though?
3: No, the smoker was done. It was like a $1,000 pit bomb block part.
0: Oh, no.
3: Yeah.
2: And they have such good stuff, too, there. I just hate to waste it. Oh, no.
0: So how'd you redeem it, Jason? What'd you do?
3: We went and get some pasty strips and had some grilled steak, but nothing.
0: Well, man.
2: You do what you got to do.
0: You do what you got to do, Jason. Thank you, buddy. Appreciate it. I'll never forget the day I did wings and I put some honey, put a honey glaze on it.
2: Mm-hmm.
0: And this was when I was between houses. I was staying at my parents' house and I had my smoker set up downstairs. I look out that whole thing, just like what Jason says, on fire.
2: No.
0: I had fire coming out the sides and everything.
2: No, thank you.
0: Good Lord. Food fails. What do we got? 913-408-7949. Kim, I'm coming to you.

0: gotta, Mackenzie. We gotta.
1: I think we're all in for a very big treat.
2: Save the neck for me, Clark.
3: Sure. Oh, no. Sorry. I told you we put it in too early.
1: Ooh, it's just a little dry. It's fine.
0: It's fine. It's fine, Mackenzie. Food fails. Ashley, thanks for waiting. What's your food fail?
4: No worries. We had a 1 o'clock call for our D&D lasagna dinner. I got up at 6 o'clock in the morning to hand make my lasagna.
0: Oh, nice.
4: Noodles, pasta sauce, everything. Noon rolls around. I tell my husband, take it out because I don't want to mess up.
0: Uh-oh.
4: My husband drops the lasagna on the oven door, shatters the Pyrex, everything.
0: No.
4: On the oven door, the hot oven door. Mm. It was perfect. The cheese hadn't even stuck to the foil.
0: Oh, no.
4: Nothing.
0: No.
4: It was absolutely perfect. The whole house smelled of the lasagna.
3: That is tragic.
4: And we did not get to eat it. I cried. I literally cried.
3: I bet. I believe it.
4: So sad. Yeah, and it was the first time I saw what looked like a motorcycle man almost break down in tears in the corner of my kitchen.
0: I bet he did.
4: And the dog was even depressed because we couldn't let him lick it up because of the glass.
3: Right.
0: Absolutely.
4: Ashley, have a great day, guys.
0: You too. You know where she went next, Mackenzie? She ran right up to Hy-Vee and got a Stouffer's. That's exactly what happened.
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7: Bigger delay now, 635 northbound past K5, bumper to bumper, and southbound 635 at Horizons Parkway. Accident 35 southbound, the on-ramp from Sunflower Road. Be ready to stop. And congestion 71 northbound at 19th Street. I'm Wendy with your right now traffic.
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3: Oh, I've had a fire in my kitchen.
0: Oh, was it your fault?
3: Yes.
0: What'd you do? Wait a minute. Okay, start from the beginning.
3: Well, I had made some tea and I turned off the burner and then I put the tea towel on the burner.
0: Nice.
3: And it went up in flames. Oh, bonus. It was my youngest's birthday party and we were expecting a house full of guests in like half an hour. I opened all the windows and it did not help.
0: I heard you got a serious crush on firemen.
3: Oh, yeah, there's that too.
0: Heck of a way to get him there.
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21: Sometimes you can tell a lot about what someone wants to do offline by looking at what they do online. Let me tell you about Pinterest's first parenting trend report. Pinterest is a huge platform. They have 600 million monthly users, 80 billion searches per month. The report found a shift from the iPad kid era to now, when parents are actually more interested in real-world adventures and hands-on activities. The global trends and insights lead at Pinterest told us families are thoughtfully designing childhoods rooted in creativity, intention, and meaningful experiences. One psychologist we spoke to said he sees this as a reflection of parents' desire to build core capacities in their children: resilience, curiosity, self-regulation, empathy. These things don't grow automatically, but are built through lived experience. I'm Dr. Sanjay Gupta, helping you live a better life.
0: A bear is now responsible for burning down a cabin.
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0: Here's what happened. The bear broke in, found some canned food.
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0: 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Well, somehow the can ignited that happened. The cabin completely got destroyed. Only thing left was the chimney standing and a whole bunch of smoke.
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0: right, I have like 9 seconds. I cut you off. What were you saying?
1: I was saying I made plenty of cookies for everybody.
0: Still doesn't mean that we should not be selfish and hoard them.

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0: appreciate you having it on 94.9 KCMO this morning. Yeah, all over Belton. So I find this video. This dude buys a $200 brisket, throws it on his smoker.
1: Mm-hmm.
0: Did that thing where you go for it overnight. Only problem was it shut off after an hour. Something went wrong, which that's why I don't ever do those overnight. I'm afraid to do it because of that reason.
1: Uh-huh.
0: He got burned by it, literally. So what are your food fails? 913-408-7949. Food fails. Let's go. Randy.
2: October 1994. Just moved into our brand new house.
0: Yes.
2: That was rebuilt. Wife was working late. I'm mixing up a green bean casserole.
0: Yeah, you were.
2: I preheat the oven. I smell and see smoke coming out of the oven. I open up the oven door, and the owner's manual was on fire.
1: Oh, no.
0: You do got... It's a new house.
1: Oh, no.
0: He said they were building.
2: I grabbed the pot holder, grabbed that owner's manual. I threw it out in the backyard. We still had dirt on it.
0: Yeah.
2: We ordered Chinese for carryout.
0: Wait, you didn't cook the casserole then?
2: I was done.

0: party's not over yet.
1: Just say. 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Tex McKenzie lots
0: had pies in the oven, forgot about them, came back, they turned to ash. Bea's brother put the ramen noodles in the microwave and forgot to add the water. That's going to be a problem. Started the bread machine for the wife. She came home to check it. It was soup. She put creamer in the canister on the counter. I thought it was the flour. Jeez.
1: These are fantastic.
0: They're, yeah. All right. Put a roast in the crock pot. It died that day while I was gone.
1: Nikki, thanks for waiting.
2: So this isn't really about me. It's about what my son did. So usually on holidays, I always was big on bringing the deviled eggs. Yes, but I use Miracle Whip in my deviled eggs. So my son asked one day, can he make the deviled eggs? It was Thanksgiving. I said, absolutely, you know. So I give him all my ingredients. He makes this beautiful tray of deviled eggs. He had it decorated up so good.
1: Yeah.
2: People start eating them and spitting them out in the garbage. And I'm like, what did you put in these? He goes, well, everything you told me. He said, I've used Cool Whip. I used...
0: No. Yes. That's like on Friends when Rachel made the treacle.
1: Oh, no.
2: Yes. So he wrote it down as Cool Whip as he was making the list.
1: Oh, man.
0: Nice. Instead of Miracle Whip.
1: What mayonnaise do you normally make deviled eggs with?
0: Well, you'd use regular mayonnaise or Miracle Whip. You can use either.
1: Okay.
0: But not Cool Whip.
1: That's a whole other argument.
0: That's a dessert topping.
1: Just trying to think what it tastes like. With mustard in it?
0: And paprika?
1: No.
0: I don't think so.
1: On Cool Whip.

0: telling you, these food fails are funny, McKenzie. Hello, Big Lee's on.
1: That's the funniest thing. I just listened to the last. Again, my girl just Sunday, Miss, I want to make deviled eggs, but somebody forgot it, that it was on the stove. And the only reason why I heard it, because it sounded like Snap, Crackle, Pop, Rice Krispies. And I'm looking and I'm like, oh, okay, the stove's almost on fire, it looks like. And I said, woman, are you cooking eggs? He goes, oh my God, damn near fail, trying to get to the kitchen. I said, well, I'm already here.
2: Oh, no.
1: But guess what I forgot to do when I pulled the pan off? I forgot to turn off the stove.
2: That's how I started a fire in the kitchen once, by leaving the burner on.
0: Oh, really?
2: Right before company.
0: Nah.
1: Everything came out all right?
2: Not for the tea towel.
1: Oh, well,

0: I'm kind of scared to go to Jose's line, McKenzie. little nervous here.
1: I got some hatch chiles from Guajillo chiles from Hatch, New Mexico.
2: Uh-huh.
1: They were supposed to be mild. They weren't, but I was, you know, prepping my manure base with it and everything had on my hands. I went to scratch my nose.
0: Oh, no.
1: It was a bad move because it was super spicy. Every time I inhaled, I was crying. I couldn't breathe. I'm down in milk. I'm down in water. Finally subsided and everything, you know. And, you know, after all that consuming and drinking water, I had to use the restroom. Let me tell you, the chili was not off my hands.
0: No.
1: And the pain went from my nose to somewhere else. You don't want to know.
2: Oh, no.
1: The heat was not over. Always wear gloves.
2: Man, always wear gloves.
3: Always wear gloves. That's my favorite line.

0: right, more food fails. We got so many still to get to, but McKinsey, we got to pause for just a second. We got respect, and then, of course, sandals.
1: It's time for your daily dose of respect with Mike and McKenzie.
2: R-E-S-P-E-C-T, find out what it means to me.
3: And one of the most talented voice actors has passed away. Tom Kane was his name. He voiced it all. C-3PO, Yoda, Admiral Akbar, a jillion other things. Raised in Overland Park, KU alum, made a career in Hollywood doing voiceover work, and then came home to Kansas City about 20 years ago.
0: Yeah.
3: Stayed busy, thought he was going to end up doing less work.
0: I didn't realize he was from here.
3: Got busier, stayed super busy. He had a stroke back in 2020 and had to retire as a result. Here's just a little bit of his Star Wars work.
4: Yoda's my favorite character because I'm a Star Wars nerd, you know. Which Jedi Master you have found, or at least his voice. Yeah. Akbar's a bit of a throat ripper, but again, never says more than a few lines. So, you know, the forest moon of Endor, it's a trap!
3: Aww. He was amazing. He also did a lot of movie trailers, including this one. I picked this just for you, Mike.
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5: Walt Disney Pictures presents a Pixar Animation Studios film, Cars.
3: Now, I do some voice work on the side.
0: Yeah, you do.
3: I got to bob in Tom Kane's wake a few times. I got to meet him a couple times. He wouldn't remember me, but he was so kind and had... You know when you watch Modern Family, Phil Dunphy?
0: Yeah.
3: That enthusiasm?
0: That's him.
3: That was Tom. He had that. And even bigger than his talent was his kindness and his enthusiasm. He was married, had 9 kids. He is going to be missed by so many.
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9: Westbound 435, a slow pocket there just out of the Grandview Triangle. Construction crew over on the right shoulder. A little more congestion, 35 north and southbound at Antioch on the Kansas side. And 435, a stall northbound before Kansas Avenue, right shoulder. I'm Wendy with your Right Now Traffic.
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0: I know you want to. 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It's going to get you one step closer to paradise. Talking Jamaica, talking Sandals, Beaches. Where would you want to go?
3: It just depends on what you like to do.
0: That's right. All the details are at 949KCMO.com. So we need caller number 9 right now. We get you one step closer because this Friday before 10.
3: Oh, we're going to give it away.
0: You know it. Let's do it. Good luck, caller 9.

0: hello, hello.
1: Hello.
2: Good morning. Who is this?
1: Oh, no. Am I number nine?
0: Oh, no.
1: Oh, no.
0: Which one do you want to be?
1: I would want to be number nine.
2: Well, good thing you are number nine.
1: Fantastic. Oh, my gosh. I've been trying and trying and trying. I'm so excited.
0: How many calls have you made to the radio station in the last week and a half?
1: 60, 70. Okay.
2: She's been working on it.
0: Well, tell us your name.
1: Hi, Pam.
0: Okay, Pam. Take a deep breath, Pam, because you are one step closer to Jamaica in paradise.
1: That's fantastic.
0: Now, do you have any idea where you want to go if you pull this thing off with sandals and beaches?
1: I've looked.
0: Which one?
1: I think the Ocho Rios.
0: Yes. Okay. You can't go wrong.
2: Great.
0: Trust me.
2: That's the one with the speakeasy, isn't it? Yeah,
0: we figured this up yesterday. To do 17 restaurants in 4 days and three nights, because it's all inclusive.
2: You have to be really committed.
0: Well, you got to do 4.25 restaurants a day, FYI.
1: Absolutely.

0: I think Pam's pretty stoked, Mackenzie.
1: Oh, yeah. She's excited.
0: Another shot to get one step closer to sandals. We're talking Jamaica on the way. 9:30, less than an hour from now. We got to get back to the food fails, though. Christina.
1: Sure.
2: So I was a teenager, and you know the Kraft macaroni box, how they have stove instructions and microwave instructions?
1: Sure do.
0: Yes.
2: I thought I was supposed to do both, so I cooked it on the stove and then turned around and cooked it in the microwave.
1: Amazing. Amazing. Amazing.
0: How was?
2: 41 years old, and my parents and sister and now my husband still give me crud about it every single time. As

0: 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So many of them. Heather, thanks for calling us back.
1: All right. When I was a teenager, we were baking cookies, and my aunt went to check them. She opened the oven door. They were on fire. She closed the oven door and walked away.
2: She said, "Not today, Satan."

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1: song. How about that?
0: Like it. Do you know he's the second cousin of Al Roker?
1: No, I did not know that.
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3: Slow pocket 470 westbound at Blue Parkway. Another slow pocket 435 westbound before 103rd. The right lane is closed. Road work there. And 35 southbound slow and go at 16th. I'm Wendy with your right now traffic.
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6: Since its opening.
7: No wonder they're looking at another.

0: We got through it last night.
1: Yeah, we did.
0: Man, by the way, Mackenzie, yours isn't going away either.
1: I can't get the imminent threat alert critical off of my phone. It drives me.
0: For whatever reason, like you can't wait. If you slide to the right or left, it won't clear. You can't clear it. Why don't you just then clear all notifications? It'll go away.
1: I turned it off and turned it back on again.
0: All right. Mackenzie, well, let's
1: I'm going to have to get
0: later?
1: A new phone.
0: Can we deal with this a little later? We're in the middle of something.
1: Okay.
0: You know what I mean? There is that. We got the show to do here. Okay. This one, you're pretty good at voices identifying stuff.
1: Mm-hmm.
0: Now, if you know who this is, write it down. Because I want to see if everybody that's got us on right now can pick out this voice. Because full disclosure, I saw the video. This was an old interview that popped up. And I had to do a double take because I'm like, wait, that's not, it took me a minute. It didn't even register and I'm seeing the person. See if you can figure who this is, okay? You ready?
1: Mm-hmm.
2: But nah, I was real moody, real kind of self-loathing, mm-hmm. You know, kind of like, you know, everything, woe is me.
0: Anybody come to mind?
1: Yeah.
0: Oh, you, all right, you got that condescending mm-hmm. look on your face?
1: I'm not go ahead condescending.
0: But you do, you got that kind of like, yes, I know who that is, Mike, and I'm a professional. One more time.
1: Okay.
2: But nah, I was real moody, real kind of self-loathing, mm-hmm. You know, kind of like, you know, everything, woe is me.
0: Something we call Mystery Boys. Quick little round here. 913-408-7949. That's our phone number. I don't even want to ask you any questions because
1: I'm not saying
0: you have us. There's a certain look of condescension when you're like, I know all these voices. I'm the best.
1: Thanks.
0: 913-408-7949. Who do you think that was? And we'll see if Mackenzie's right next. Just stay.

0: You got it written down, right?
1: Yeah.
0: 94.9 KCMO. That is us. My name's Mike. That is Mackenzie. One little round of mystery voice here. This one threw me, and I'm watching the video today.
2: But, I was real moody, real kind of self-loathing, you know, kind of like, you know, everything, woe is me.
0: Everybody's on text right now, Mackenzie. 99.51 says, sounds like Michael B. Jordan. 78.39 says Eminem. 93.79 says MGK, Machine Gun Kelly. Another one for Eminem. Another one for Eminem. Another one for Michael B. Jordan. Mackenzie, who did you write down?
1: At first, I thought maybe it was a Wahlberg.
0: Okay.
1: But then I wrote down Michael B. Jordan.
0: You wrote down Michael B. Jordan. And I'm telling you, that was one of those things today. I'm like, I really had to take a double take. One more time here.
2: But, I was real moody, real kind of self-loathing, you know, kind of like, you know, everything, woe is me.
0: So, it is one of those. It's either Michael B. Jordan, Eminem, or MGK. I think it's great how everybody's kind of zeroed in here. So, Mackenzie, how confident are you in your answer with Michael B. Jordan?
1: Yeah, I'm 30%.
0: You're pretty confident? I mean, I did get the look of condescension earlier.
1: Okay, great.
0: You're all high and mighty on your high horse.
1: That's me, high and mighty.
0: Well, guess what, Mackenzie? I'm going to tell you something. Everybody's wrong.
3: My name is.
0: Except.
1: Oh.
3: My name is.
0: For the people that said Eminem.
1: Okay. I wasn't even close to that.
0: Oh, man. It was one of the. He was talking about addiction from back in the day.
1: Sure. And, he went through it.
0: But he's, you know, his. I feel like his voice was changed or something. But I did. I had to look back at the screen and be like, oh, my goodness.
1: That's interesting.
0: That is Eminem right there.
1: He's a grandpa now.
0: Who back in, it had to have been. We were at the Metcalf Bank, which is now. Oh, I don't know what the name of that place is. It's right across the street from Johns County Community College, right at College of Rivera. Eminem was just getting started. This was 99. In that studio with us. In that studio.
1: That's
0: right,
1: crazy.
0: On top. So if you're on Metcalf and College Boulevard, you're driving by the old Metcalf Bank building there. Just look up there at the corner across from JUCO. Third floor.
1: Hey, he's from St. Joe.
0: Yeah, Eminem and I sat in that studio.
1: You guys are old pals.
0: I don't know about that.

0: checked it out yet. John Mellencamp, of course, going to be in town at Morton Amphitheater. That's going to happen in July on July 13th. And just a few days later, on the 21st, he'll be in Cleveland.
1: That's right. And if you would like to go,
0: text the national keyword.
1: It is stuff, S-T-U-F-F, to the number 95819.
0: Now, here's the deal. That also includes little extras like the Rock and Roll Hall of Fame and some goodies.
1: Yeah.
0: National keyword is
1: stuff, S-T-U-F-F, to the number 95819. Don't text in.

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1: Okay, now listen to this.
2: I'm allowed to have plans on my birthday.
3: It's your birthday?
2: Yes.
3: I knew that already.
2: Yeah, isn't that strange? It's the same day as last year.
1: Okay. See, you can hear the literal apple not falling far from the tree because Gwyneth Paltrow's daughter, whose name is...
0: Apple.
1: Has been cast in a new Nancy Meyers movie alongside Jude Law and Owen Wilson.
3: Wow.
1: Yeah.
0: I love that.
1: How about that?
3: Wow.

0: So, Mike, we all know Taylor Swift loves Elizabeth Taylor, right? So now she has the jewels to prove it, because she wore jewelry once owned by the star over the weekend on a date night with Travis.
1: All right,
0: now. Rumor is he bought it for her. They're opals. They're beautiful.
1: Oh, he bought it for her.
0: Yeah.
1: Okay.
0: That's the rumor.
1: By the way, just to add on, I'm always curious about where like artists get their inspiration from, and you're talking Trav. Well, listen to this.
2: I'm riding in the car with Travis. I go on and explaining to Travis like why I love Elizabeth Taylor so much. I was just going on and on. I'm like, her eyes were violet. Some people said they were blue. Some people said they were violet. I think they were violet. And we get home. He gets out of the car, and I'm just in my head. I'm like this intrusive melody of like, I'd cry my eyes violet, Elizabeth Taylor. I'm just like scrambling to open my record like app on my phone.
1: Sure.
2: But that's like one of those spontaneous places where it floats down like a cloud in front of you, and all you have to do is grab it. The song transpires from there. It comes as if from nowhere.
1: There you go, Mackenzie. In case you ever ask, Taylor trivia.
3: 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And since you'll be in the home of the Rock and Roll Hall of Fame, you'll get passes for the Hall of Fame tour.
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13: You and I have never met, but I'm willing to bet that there is something you would like to do, but you feel like you can't, that it's too hard, that you don't deserve it. A colleague of mine recently told me about this new book called Brave Shift, 30 Mindset Changes to Transform Your Life. It's written by a woman named Michelle Carrer, Carer says the one thing most people forget when they set a goal is to attach a reason to it. Having that reason is big, because when you don't want to do something that's necessary to reach your goal, you can go back to your reason to find the motivation you need. 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That will make you more likely to succeed, as will asking for help. 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I'm Dr. Sanjay Gupta, helping you live a better life.
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1: A group of women in Sydney.
0: Yes. In Sydney, Australia.
1: Uh-huh. Thank you. Mistook a police officer for a male stripper.
14: Hey, Brian, look, I'm a stripper.
1: Okay. Here's what happened. The case of mistaken identity occurred when the officer tried to shut down their rowdy party. And, of course, there's video for it. There's video showing the cop arriving at the party. Apparently, the women all started gathering around him.
0: That's funny.
1: Trying to dance with him, take pictures.
0: I love it.
1: But here's the deal. The officer just gave up and left.
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2: The threat for severe thunderstorms is done, but a few more rumbles out there early in the day on Tuesday. We'll see, for the most part, coverage decrease. Can't rule out a random sprinkle or shower into the afternoon. Your cold front comes in and keeps those temperatures today only in the low 60s. From KCTV 5, I'm First One 5 meteorologist Warren Sears.
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3: 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We need caller number
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3: 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Sandals and beaches. 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
4: And it's all inclusive.
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3: We haven't been there. 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
3: Okay. 913-408-7949.

0: It's one of my favorite buttons I get to hit on the radio station, but I only get to do it for a couple of weeks a year.
1: Yeah, there it is.
0: Boy, just immediately, like the blood pressure just comes down. Talking sandals and beaches, Jamaica.
2: Hello.
1: Who is this?
2: This is Amy.
1: Amy, you are number 9.
0: Boom.
2: Awesome.
0: Amy, now have you done your homework at 949kcmo.com?
2: I have not, but I've been listening to everybody's other input, and I'm okay with anything.
0: So,
2: okay.
0: So where are you going? If you had to pick between Montego Bay and like South Coast or even Ocho Rios, where are you going?
2: Any of them. I mean, I'm not picky.
0: Just get me in the sand,
1: man. Well, she
0: can
1: get some work done, sure. Do a little homework.
0: Don't you go anywhere. We'll be right back. She's one step closer to Sandals, Jamaica. Humongous thank you to Sandals and Beaches hooking us up with this. Not one, but two, Mackenzie.
1: Thank you.
0: You missed it. Jason's already going from Spring Hill. He'll be there. It could be you Friday.
1: Just before 10, we'll get that grand prize winner.
0: 94.9 KCMO. We just got an Amy, but we'll do it again in the morning. You know what time, right?
2: 6:30, 7:30, 8:30, 9:30.
0: Nailed it. Good work.

0: Well, a 21-year-old Florida woman, her name's Dakota, recently got arrested for pretending to be a high school student. Told security guards she was 19 and a senior. Police now arrested her for trespassing, providing false info.
1: You couldn't pay me to go back to high school.
0: Me either. 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
1: $300, that seems like a lot to be sneaking out.
0: How much money gets you on the radar in your house?
1: $200. Well, maybe more like $100 probably, now that I think about it.
0: That's funny.
1: I get what I want.

0: Okay, so today we're going to play a little audio theater again.
1: Okay.
0: What do you think could possibly be going on here, Mackenzie?
1: That's a dog snoring.
0: What do you
1: think it is? Or it's a person snoring.
0: Okay, wait a minute. All right.
1: Based on the look on your face, it's a person.
0: It's not a person.
1: Ah!
0: It's a dog snoring that sounds like Donald Duck.
1: Okay.
0: That's what it said.
1: So I was right on the first one.
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6: Buying like cars and homes and businesses and children. Last night, your girl got her own Netflix account.
1: Hey, good for you.
0: We were just talking about that.

0: on that note.
1: We got to roll, McKenzie. We got to roll. It's been fun. I'm glad it's not raining right now. I'll take the clouds.
2: Exactly.
1: Instead of that severe stuff.
2: Yeah.
1: All right, McKenzie, don't forget your John Mellencamp national keyword happens to be the word stuff.
2: You text that to the number 95819.
1: Stuff. S-T-U-F-F to the number 95819. If you haven't looked at that trip, oh my goodness, it's all over our website. You get all the details.
2: Mm-hmm.
1: Not to mention there's a Brian Adams, Pat Benatar getaway.
2: Yeah,
1: as well.
2: That's all on our website.
1: Yeah,
2: so.
1: And you can enter to win right there. Well, anything you want to say before we head out of here, McKenzie?
2: Make good choices.
1: All right.
3: Don't think. Just do.
1: Lindsay, anything you want to say?
4: I'm so excited. Oh my gosh, I could just burst.
1: She's one step closer to Santos, mm-hmm. FYI. All right, then. Owen Wilson.
5: Wow.
1: Never gets old.
2: No.
1: All right, then this guy.
6: Always wear gloves.
1: Don't ask.
2: Yeah, that was involved hot stuff.
1: Groot.
7: I'm Groot.
1: All right, then. Dukes.
8: Come on, let's get out of here.
1: This
9: ain't
1: the
9: hazard.
2: Oops.
1: Oh, yeah.
9: 6:40. Give it everything you got.
1: First pitch tonight, McKenzie. Let's go Royals.
6: Always wear gloves.
1: Mm-hmm.
2: Always.
10: We dodged a bullet last night, huh?
1: Thank you, Big Clea. All right, we really got to go.
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11: All right, so listen, in other news, a guy from Illinois decides to go to a K Jewelers, but not in Illinois. He rolled over to Lebanon, Indiana.
12: So is this like a new form of tourism?
11: He steals a ring from the K Jewelers.
12: Uh-huh.
11: And then this is the best part. 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
11: just
12: he yelled
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15: You know, I watched a video the other day about kids getting landlines at home. We haven't had a landline in my house in I can't even tell you how long. But seeing these parents about my age being teleported back to their own childhoods, a simpler time before screens, was really powerful. And as for the kids, they sat and had conversations with their grandparents without multitasking or being distracted by a screen. I thought this was a great way to have kids stay in touch with family members and friends without getting sucked into the smartphone era too young. Of course, you need other people close by to hop on board as well if this is something that's going to work. Perhaps most important, I realized, these relics can be a great conversation starter with your children. You can talk about what it really means to be connected in this day and age. Things have changed a lot. I'm Dr. Sanjay Gupta, helping you live a better life.
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11: Hey, ever heard of a toddler decorating?
12: Yeah, my brother Criscoed the kitchen floor once.
11: That's exactly where I'm going here. There's this little boy just went viral, did a little decorating. This little guy decided to empty an entire supersized bottle of maple syrup from Sam's Club all over
12: the house. Let me guess, because I didn't read ahead here. I'm going to guess. Mom was trying to take 90 seconds by herself to go to the bathroom.
11: Close. No, she was upstairs doing laundry.
12: Oh.
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3: Much cooler out there for Tuesday afternoon. We're expecting only low 60s. We'll have a northwest breeze 10 to 20 miles per hour. A random sprinkle or light shower with a good deal of cloud coverage sticking around, but for the most part, not picking up any more significant rain. Staying in the 60s on Wednesday. From KCTV 5 and First Warren 5 meteorologist Warren Sears.

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11: So-called superagers, they are an enviable segment of the population. People who are older than 80, whose brains function like someone a fraction of their age. It's true, a lot of these people have genetics on their side, but more and more research is bearing out the idea that people who practice good brain health also slow their cognitive decline. Dr. Richard Isaacson, a pioneer in the Alzheimer's space, told us that, quote, his studies have found lifestyle changes including diet, exercise, reducing stress and optimizing sleep, along with managing vascular risk factors with certain medications, can actually help grow brain areas and also reduce telltale signs of Alzheimer's, such as tau tangles and amyloid plaques. What else helps? Staying social, surrounding yourself with family and friends, and maybe even volunteering for a real sense of purpose. I'm Dr. Sanjay Gupta, helping you live a better life.
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1: My bet is Mike has maybe maybe three. BoJack Horseman.
0: Never heard of it.
1: Freaks and Geeks.
0: What?
1: Girls. Better Call Saul. Reservation Dogs.
0: No.
1: The Wire. 30 Rock. You have to have seen some
0: yes,
1: 30 Rock.
0: Yes, it's all 30 Rock.
1: Succession.
0: Ooh, kidding me?
1: We only have two more. Wait. Sopranos.
0: Yes, I've seen The Sopranos. Okay. Everybody's seen The
1: and
0: Sopranos.
1: And the final one.
0: Yes.
1: Mad Men.
0: Yes.
1: Okay. So I was right. Three.
0: I think you rigged the list.

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1: No, you better not be.
0: Well, I wasn't talking about you.
1: Keep calling me baby girl and we'll see what happens.
0: I don't know why you've got to not like that, but it is fun.
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This is for Mellencamp in Cleveland. 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
4: Thanks to the cold front that came through earlier, it keeps our temperatures in the cooler 60s out there for Tuesday afternoon. While our overall measurable rain is done, we could have a few light sprinkles lingering around. For the most part, mainly cloudy, with a northwest breeze 10 to 20. From KCTV 5, I'm First Warren 5 meteorologist Warren Sears.

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It's Kansas City's greatest hits with Mike O'Brien. On for the vacationing Dave Fogel, and he and I both know it's the music that keeps us forever young. And you too. Here's Rod Stewart, 94.9 KCMO.

0: 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Check this out. John Mellencamp's bringing his greatest hits to the stage in Cleveland, Ohio. One of the stops in his Dancing Words tour. You could be there. And since you'll be in the home of the Rock and Roll Hall of Fame, you'll get passes for the Hall of Fame tour.
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4: All right, so listen, in other news, a guy from Illinois decides to go to a K Jewelers, but not in Illinois. He rolled over to Lebanon, Indiana.
5: So is this like a new form of tourism?
4: He steals a ring from the K Jewelers.
5: Uh-huh.
4: And then this is the best part. 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
4: Yeah, which has 115 shots in it. 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
10: When it comes to the myriad reasons people don't get enough exercise, psychologist Diana Hill has heard them all. She's the author of a new book with a great title, I Know I Should Exercise, But. On a recent episode of my podcast, Chasing Life, Hill told me the number one reason people don't exercise is because they don't feel like they have enough time. She told us that she encourages people she works with to shift from an either-or mindset to a both-and mindset. Hill herself uses time at her son's baseball game to walk around the field cheering him on instead of sitting on the sidelines. She also recommends setting up your space at home, at work, in the car to facilitate movement. So every night before I go to bed, I lay out my workout clothes next to my bathroom sink so they are waiting there for me as a good reminder. I'm Dr. Sanjay Gupta. Helping you live a better life.
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0: 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In fact, Tom's up early with us. 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

0: So you have pretty vivid dreams, don't you?
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0: Have they ever been so vivid that you think you could write maybe a kid's book around them?
1: I don't know about that. You know, Paul McCartney heard yesterday in his head when he was asleep and woke up and wrote it.
0: He did?
1: Yeah.
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0: Brian Adams. 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
16: When it comes to the myriad reasons people don't get enough exercise, psychologist Diana Hill has heard them all. She's the author of a new book with a great title, I Know I Should Exercise, But. On a recent episode of my podcast, Chasing Life, Hill told me the number one reason people don't exercise is because they don't feel like they have enough time. She told us that she encourages people she works with to shift from an either-or mindset to a both and mindset. Hill herself uses time at her son's baseball game to walk around the field cheering him on instead of sitting on the sidelines. She also recommends setting up your space at home, at work, in the car to facilitate movement. So every night before I go to bed, I lay out my workout clothes next to my bathroom sink so they are waiting there for me as a good reminder. I'm Dr. Sanjay Gupta, helping you live a better life.
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22: Much cooler out there for Tuesday afternoon. We're expecting only low 60s. We'll have a northwest breeze 10 to 20 miles per hour. A random sprinkle or light shower with a good deal of cloud coverage sticking around, but for the most part, not picking up any more significant rain. Staying in the 60s on Wednesday. From KCTV 5 and First Warren 5 meteorologist Warren Sears.
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94.9 KCMO, where it's John Mellencamp, is going to be here at Morton Amphitheater in July. 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

0: So you have pretty vivid dreams, don't you?
1: Yeah.
0: When you do have them, right?
1: Yes.
0: Have they ever been so vivid that you think you could write maybe a kid's book around them?
1: I don't know about that. You know, Paul McCartney heard yesterday in his head when he was asleep and woke up and wrote it.
0: He did?
1: Yeah.
0: Did not know that.

0: No, people really do call. In fact, Tom's up early with us. He feels for me and you being late, stuck a quick trip this morning.
1: Did she bring a couple of jalapeno dogs with cheese underneath?
0: No, they didn't have them out yet.
2: They weren't on the rollers yet.
1: Oh, yes, they are.

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This time, it is more Pick Your Paradise. 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

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Terrific Tuesday, following yesterday's Manic Monday. That's the way it happens. Always good to hear the song, though, anytime on 94.9 KCMO, Kansas City's greatest hits. It's the Bangles.

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0: 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A vibe, a vacation. It's beaches. It's mountains. 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
12: A Better Life with Dr. Sanjay Gupta.
13: You know, I watched a video the other day about kids getting landlines at home. We haven't had a landline in my house in I can't even tell you how long. But seeing these parents about my age being teleported back to their own childhoods, a simpler time before screens, was really powerful. And as for the kids, they sat and had conversations with their grandparents without multitasking or being distracted by a screen. I thought this was a great way to have kids stay in touch with family members and friends without getting sucked into the smartphone era too young. Of course, you need other people close by to hop on board as well if this is something that's going to work. Perhaps most important, I realized, these relics can be a great conversation starter with your children. You can talk about what it really means to be connected in this day and age. Things have changed a lot. I'm Dr. Sanjay Gupta, helping you live a better life.
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20: Thanks to the cold front that came through earlier, it keeps our temperatures in the cooler 60s out there for Tuesday afternoon. While our overall measurable rain is done, we could have a few light sprinkles lingering around. For the most part, mainly cloudy, with a northwest breeze 10 to 20. From KCTV 5, I'm First Warren 5 meteorologist Warren Sears.
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0: 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Check this out. John Mellencamp's bringing his greatest hits to the stage in Cleveland, Ohio. One of the stops in his Dancing Words tour. You could be there. And since you'll be in the home of the Rock and Roll Hall of Fame, you'll get passes for the Hall of Fame tour.
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8: And it's cold, okay, when I came out yesterday. 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
12: You know, one of the weirder things I've seen on social media lately is parents feeding their babies butter, like whole sticks of butter. They swear that it helps them feel fuller after meals and get a good night's sleep, among other things. There's actually something to this. You know, butter is full of fat, which a rapidly growing infant needs, but eating butter all the time results in, quote, boxing out other important nutrients they need as well. Spokesperson for the Academy of Nutrition and Dietetics told us she recommends half a teaspoon to a teaspoon melted and then added to a puree. Or as they get older, you can drizzle oil or melted butter over cooked vegetables, she told us. We never say just give butter by itself, and it's not the only source of fat she would recommend. Avocados, hummus, fish, they are great sources of fat as well, and also great foods to introduce. I'm Dr. Sanjay Gupta, helping you live a better life.
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8: This lady took out a car. Okay, she's at a dealership. Imagine this. She walks into a dealership, gets in the car, takes the test drive. Now, why an associate wasn't with her here, I don't know. Took the car on a 200-mile test drive.
9: Whoa.
8: Lady's name's Teresa. She said, nope. I just wanted to get my mechanic to check out the vehicle.
9: I've never had that happen before. I always have someone with the dealer with you.
8: Have you ever taken a brand new car to a mechanic to have it checked out? I've never heard of that. A used car,
9: do we know
8: yes.
9: that it was brand new?
8: Well, I'm assuming, because she's at the dealer. Okay, maybe not.

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1: My bet is Mike has maybe maybe three. BoJack Horseman.
0: Never heard of it.
1: Crud. Freaks and Geeks.
0: What?
1: Girls. Better Call Saul.
0: Oh, wow.
1: Reservation Dogs.
0: No.
1: The Wire. 30 Rock. You have to have seen some
0: yes,
1: 30 Rock.
0: Yes, it's all 30 Rock.
1: Succession.
0: Ooh, kidding me?
1: We only have two more. Wait. Sopranos.
0: Yes, I've seen The Sopranos. Okay. Everybody's seen The
1: and
0: Sopranos.
1: And the final one.
0: Yes.
1: Mad Men.
0: Yes.
1: Okay. So I was right, three.
0: I think you rigged the list.
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produced by Nile Rodgers. It's, of course, Madonna on 94.9 KCMO. I'm Steve-O on the radio saying, what's up, Riverside? 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
3: Much cooler out there for Tuesday afternoon. We're expecting only low 60s. We'll have a northwest breeze 10 to 20 miles per hour. A random sprinkle or light shower with a good deal of cloud coverage sticking around, but for the most part, not picking up any more significant rain. Staying in the 60s on Wednesday. From KCTV 5 and First Warren 5 meteorologist Warren Sears.

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Well, just for the record, we are already looking forward to an extended awesome 80s weekend. 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
0: Nope. 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
1: Oh, yeah. A splurge.
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9: Thanks to the cold front that came through earlier, that keeps our temperatures in the cooler 60s out there for Tuesday afternoon. While our overall measurable rain is done, we could have a few light sprinkles lingering around. For the most part, mainly cloudy, with a northwest breeze 10 to 20. From KCTV 5, I'm First Warn 5 meteorologist Warren Sears.
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win a free trip to Cleveland to check out the Rock and Roll Hall of Fame and, oh yeah, also John Mellencamp live in concert. 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

0: 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Check this out. John Mellencamp's bringing his greatest hits to the stage in Cleveland, Ohio. One of the stops in his Dancing Words tour. You could be there. And since you'll be in the home of the Rock and Roll Hall of Fame, you'll get passes for the Hall of Fame tour.
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7: A group of women in Sydney.
8: A group of women in Sydney, Australia. 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
7: Thank you. Mistook a police officer for a male stripper.
9: Hey, Brian, look, I'm a stripper.
7: Okay. Here's what happened. The case of mistaken identity occurred when the officer tried to shut down their rowdy party. And, of course, there's video for it. No, really, there's video showing the cop arriving at the party. 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
8: That's funny.
7: Trying to dance with him, take pictures.
8: I love it.
7: But here's the deal. The officer just gave up and left.
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14: A better life with Dr. Sanjay Gupta.
15: We are finally starting to learn more things we can do to keep our brains sharp as we age. A lot of people think crossword puzzles or Sudoku might do the trick, but the science doesn't really bear that out. What one recent study found, though, was that a certain type of brain training seems to have a significant impact on cognition as we get older. It wasn't memory or even problem-solving tasks that moved the needle. It was an interactive computerized game that tested the ability to recognize two separate images in faster and faster sequences. It's what we call a task of divided attention, in which you don't have a conscious strategy on how to improve. That's according to the study's lead author. You're just trying to do the best you can to figure out how to divide your attention. Now, the game in this study was called Double Decision. If you want to find it and try it out yourself. I'm Dr. Sanjay Gupta, helping you live a better life.
7: So you have pretty vivid dreams, don't you?
8: Yeah.
7: When you do have them, right?
8: Yes.
7: Have they ever been so vivid that you think you could write maybe a kid's book around them?
8: I don't know about that. You know, Paul McCartney heard yesterday in his head when he was asleep and woke up and wrote it.
7: He did?
8: Yeah.
7: Did not know that.

0: It happened again.
1: This time, just now. They were just here.
2: I know.
1: Nita and Tina. And this happened behind the scenes just a second ago.
3: In here with us. And Tiffany, you've actually benefited
2: Tina.
3: From this. What did I say? Tiffany?
2: Tiffany.
3: I told you it's going to happen.
2: It's written down.
3: Really?
2: It's written down.
3: That's so
2: okay.
3: Funny.
2: Take two.
1: Yeah.

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2: 635 north and southbound over the Missouri River. The usual delay there. 635 northbound backed up to Leavenworth Road. Not as bad. 635 southbound at Horizons Parkway, but delays. Give yourself extra time. I'm Wendy with your Right Now Traffic.
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9: a month. $300, that seems like a lot to be sneaking out.
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11: When it comes to the myriad reasons people don't get enough exercise, psychologist Diana Hill has heard them all. She's the author of a new book with a great title, I Know I Should Exercise, But... 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She told us that she encourages people she works with to shift from an either-or mindset to a both-and mindset. Hill herself uses time at her son's baseball game to walk around the field cheering him on instead of sitting on the sidelines. She also recommends setting up your space at home, at work, in the car, to facilitate movement. So every night before I go to bed, I lay out my workout clothes next to my bathroom sink, so they are waiting there for me as a good reminder. I'm Dr. Sanjay Gupta, helping you live a better life.
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9: All right, pop quiz.
8: All right, I'm against my better judgment. Let's go.
9: A Tennessee couple surprised when they got out their baby wagon and found what waiting inside?
8: Oh, no.
9: Was it A, a raccoon, B, a lemur, or C, a copperhead?
8: Ooh. We had that lemur story earlier this week. Mm-hmm. I bet it's a lemur.
9: A copperhead.
8: Come on, really?
9: Husband says he's never going to forget to close the garage again.
8: No joke, if not move. Wow. What is it with all the snake stuff lately?
9: I don't know. It's
8: good.
9: Been a busy snake week.
8: Nights. 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I just don't want to see them. I know they're probably there. 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
23: Staying cool with a drizzle possible through this evening. You wake up tomorrow drier with partly cloudy skies starting off in the upper 40s on your Wednesday. Still unseasonably cool in the mid-60s. I'm going to track your next chance for rain and possibly storms once we get to Thursday and Friday. I'm First One 5 meteorologist Corey Coates.
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So John Mellencamp is bringing his greatest hits to the stage at Morton Amphitheater on July 13th. But how would you like to also see him in Cleveland 8 days later? Plus, check out the Rock and Roll Hall of Fame. All you got to do for your chance to win is text the national keyword LUCKY, L-U-C-K-Y, to the number 95819. 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
1: My bet is Mike has maybe maybe three. BoJack Horseman.
0: Never heard of it.
1: Freaks and Geeks.
0: What?
1: Girls. Better Call Saul. Reservation Dogs.
0: No.
1: The Wire. 30 Rock. You have to have seen some
0: yes,
1: 30 Rock.
0: Yes, I saw 30 Rock.
1: Succession.
0: Ooh, kidding me?
1: We only have two more. Wait. Sopranos.
0: Yes, I've seen The Sopranos. Okay. Everybody's seen The
1: and
0: Sopranos.
1: And the final one.
0: Yes.
1: Mad Men.
0: Yes.
1: Okay. So I was right, three.
0: I think you rigged the list.
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1: I put that new TV up in my office.
2: Yeah.
1: And of course, I don't like seeing the antenna wires. So I got the antenna a few weeks ago, the HD antenna, and it came with an adapter that you boost the signal with. And I'm like, I need to put this somewhere safe so I don't lose it. Guess what?
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2: You have no idea where it is.
1: Mm-hmm.

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And, of course, that chocolate frosting on top. 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

0: Right now, traffic from the Certified Transmission Traffic Desk.
1: A lot of slow and go in the downtown loop, 670 eastbound at Summit Street, a slow pocket there, and northbound 35 at Paseo, a steady slow flow. And exit closed, 635 northbound at Parallel. I'm Wendy with your Right Now Traffic.
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19: You know, I watched a video the other day about kids getting landlines at home. We haven't had a landline in my house in I can't even tell you how long. But seeing these parents about my age being teleported back to their own childhoods, a simpler time before screens, was really powerful. And as for the kids, they sat and had conversations with their grandparents without multitasking or being distracted by a screen. I thought this was a great way to have kids stay in touch with family members and friends without getting sucked into the smartphone era too young. Of course, you need other people close by to hop on board as well if this is something that's going to work. Perhaps most important, I realized, these relics can be a great conversation starter with your children. You can talk about what it really means to be connected in this day and age. Things have changed a lot. I'm Dr. Sanjay Gupta, helping you live a better life.
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14: So, I put that new TV up in my office.
15: Yeah.
14: 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And I'm like, I need to put this somewhere safe so I don't lose it. Guess what?
15: You lost it.
14: Lost it.
15: You have no idea where it is.
14: Mm-hmm.
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through this evening, hanging in the 50s with a drizzle and mist possible. We dry out tomorrow, some partly cloudy skies, but stay unseasonably cold. It'll be relatively warmer, starting off in the upper 40s and finishing in the mid-60s. Our next good chance for rain comes on Thursday and Friday. I'm First 15 meteorologist Corey Coates.

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2: Slow and go 470 northbound at 291. Stall 435 southbound past 35 on the Missouri side on the right shoulder. Exit closed 635 northbound to parallel. Accident northbound 635 past parallel. The right lane closed. I'm Wendy with your Right Now traffic.
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11: A better life with Dr. Sanjay Gupta.
12: In recent years, scientists have really dialed up the urgency to understand PFAS, sometimes referred to as forever chemicals because of how long they take to break down. The latest study found these chemicals may be aging men in their 50s and 60s a bit faster than men who are younger or older or women of any age. Experts we talked to said the accumulation of PFAS may lower testosterone levels in men, impair sperm quality, and increase risks of testicular and kidney cancer. Women, it seems, just seem to be able to clear PFAS faster. Now, whether you're a man or a woman, trying to limit your exposure is a great idea. Three ways to do that. Filter your drinking water. Don't use non-stick cookware like Teflon, and avoid fast food packaging, which are sometimes coated with these chemicals. I'm Dr. Sanjay Gupta, helping you live a better life.
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5: And it's cold, okay, when I came out yesterday. 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

0: This lady took out a car. 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She walks into a dealership, gets in the car, takes the test drive. Now, why an associate wasn't with her here, I don't know. Took the car on a 200-mile test drive.
1: Whoa.
0: Lady's name's Teresa. She said, nope. I just wanted to get my mechanic to check out the vehicle.
1: I've never had that happen before. I always have someone with the dealer with you.
0: Have you ever taken a brand new car to a mechanic to have it checked out? I've never heard of that. A used
1: car,
0: yes.
1: Do we know that it was brand new?
0: Well, I'm assuming because she's at the dealer. Okay, maybe not.
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A quick excursion back to the 70s with the Eagles on 94.9 KCMO. Lots more 70s music where that one came from in a little less than 1 hour on the 70s at 7 with Megan Marie. Meanwhile, massive thanks to all of you listening from Lenexa right now. We're super fond of our listeners from and in Lenexa.

0: Brian Adams. 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
16: When it comes to the myriad reasons people don't get enough exercise, psychologist Diana Hill has heard them all. She's the author of a new book with a great title, I Know I Should Exercise, But. On a recent episode of my podcast, Chasing Life, Hill told me the number one reason people don't exercise is because they don't feel like they have enough time. She told us that she encourages people she works with to shift from an either-or mindset to a both-and mindset. Hill herself uses time at her son's baseball game to walk around the field cheering him on, instead of sitting on the sidelines. She also recommends setting up your space at home, at work, in the car to facilitate movement. So every night before I go to bed, I lay out my workout clothes next to my bathroom sink, so they are waiting there for me as a good reminder. I'm Dr. Sanjay Gupta, helping you live a better life.
1: All right, so listen, in other news, a guy from Illinois decides to go to a K Jewelers, but not in Illinois. He rolled over to Lebanon, Indiana.
2: So is this like a new form of tourism?
1: He steals a ring from the K Jewelers.
2: Uh-huh.
1: And then this is the best part. When the deputy tried to stop him, mm-hmm. He just waved his hand out the window of the car and yelled, you're not supposed to pursue me!
2: I bet
1: just
2: he yelled
1: driving.
2: More like, you're not supposed to pursue me. Because he went to Costco and he got that keg of Fireball whiskey for $69.99.
1: Yeah, which has 115 shots in it. What could go wrong there? Good night. Well, he's in jail now.
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0: Oh, I've had a fire in my kitchen.
1: Oh, was it your fault?
0: Yes.
1: What'd you do? Wait a minute. Okay, start from the beginning.
0: Well, I had made some tea and I turned off the burner and then I put the tea towel on the burner.
1: Nice.
0: And it went up in flames. Oh, bonus. It was my youngest's birthday party and we were expecting a house full of guests in like half an hour. I opened all the windows and it did not help.
1: I heard you got a serious crush on firemen.
0: Oh, yeah, there's that too.
1: Heck of a way to get him there.
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3: Kansas side accident, 435 northbound at 95th Street. The left lane is closed. Accident 635 northbound past Parallel. The right lane closed there. Stall Missouri side eastbound 70 past 435 on the right shoulder. I'm Wendy with your right now traffic.
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18: 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Let me tell you about Pinterest's first parenting trend report. 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The report found a shift from the iPad kid era to now, when parents are actually more interested in real-world adventures and hands-on activities. The Global Trends and Insights lead at Pinterest told us, families are thoughtfully designing childhoods rooted in creativity, intention, and meaningful experiences. One psychologist we spoke to said he sees this as a reflection of parents' desire to build core capacities in their children: resilience, curiosity, self-regulation, empathy. These things don't grow automatically, but are built through lived experience. I'm Dr. Sanjay Gupta, helping you live a better life.
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0: A Tennessee couple surprised when they got out their baby wagon and found what waiting inside?
1: Oh, no.
0: Was it A, a raccoon, B, a lemur, or C, a copperhead?
1: Ooh. We had that lemur story earlier this week. Mm-hmm. I bet it's a lemur.
0: A copperhead.
1: Come on, really?
0: Husband says he's never going to forget to close the garage again.
1: No joke, if not move.
2: Wow.
1: What is it with all the snake stuff lately?
0: I don't know. It's
1: good.
0: Been a busy snake week.
1: Nights. As long as I don't see them. I just don't want to see them. I know they're probably there. I just don't want to see them.
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At some point, I'll hand off the baton to Megan Marie, who's already putting the finishing touches on her perfect playlist for tonight's edition of the 70s at 7. I am sure, though, that she's not playing anything by Earth, Wind & Fire, because I just beat her to the punch.

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It's Megan Marie. Thank you so much for spending the Tuesday night with us. And just a reminder, all week long, be listening during the workday for your chance to go see John Mellencamp in Cleveland. Airfare, hotel tickets included. Tickets to the Rock and Roll Hall of Fame Museum. All the things, okay? So be listening tomorrow morning's your next chance to win with Micah McKenzie on 94.9 KCMO.